Everybody, welcome to your musical fountain of youth, better known as the Saturday Night House Party. Here at WMNF Tampa, I'm your man, DJ Sinflow. And that's right, I'm going to conduct this musical train from now to 10 o'clock. And here at the house party, not only do we dance, but we do shout-outs. And if you have a shout-out, you can get it announced over the air by calling.

again, that's the sounds of Nacera kicking things off here at the hottest party in Tampa Bay area. And it exists right here on your radio, the Saturday Night House Party. I'm your man, DJ Sinflo. And that's right, every Saturday from 8 to 10, this is how it goes down here at the Saturday Night House Party. And once again, we not only dancing here at the party, but we also do shout outs. 813-239-9663 is the number. Talking about shout outs, I want to send a very special shout out to all the dads out there, because tomorrow is Father's Day. Don't forget your dads and stuff. You still got time to run to the store, grab that card, balloons, flowers, whatever it takes to let them know that you love them and you appreciate them. Once again, happy Father's Day to all the dads out there. And also sending a shout out to Mike out there in St. Petersburg. Shout out to you, my friend. Thank you for your continued support here in the house. And right now, we're going to get into it with the sounds of Alexander O'Neill. This is Alex saying that girl is fake here in the house.

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coming to you from Saturday Night Fever. Those are the Bee Gees saying that you should be dancing. If you're listening to the house party, I know you got to be dancing because that's the way it goes down here at the Saturday Night House Party. Your man DJ Sinfo playing the music, doing the shout outs. 813-239-9663 is the number. Right now, we finna take it up to the New Jack era. This is Johnny Gale rubbing you the right way here in the house.

like to freestyle. All that and more exists right here in the house to Saturday Night House Party. And of course, that was that classic dance floor sound coming to you from Chic. That Chic with Le Freak. I'm your man, DJ Sinflo, doing the music, doing the shout outs. 813-239-9663 is the number. Sending a shout out to Gil. Shout out to you, Gil. Thank you, my friend, for your continued support here at the house party. Also, sending a shout out to Juan out there in Riverview. Shout out to you, Juan, my friend. Thank you for your continued support here in the house. And Juan, you had a requested jam that we're finna get into right now. This is the sounds of Nayobi with Please Don't Go. Once again, sending this one out to you, Juan.

Florida has a long and troubling history of voter disenfranchisement, and investigative reporter Daniel Rivero has spent years uncovering it. 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Daniel Rivero will discuss his award-winning book, Just Freedom, tracing Florida's decades-long battle over felon disenfranchisement, from Jim Crow to Amendment 4. 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

Pepper featuring In Vogue saying, "What a man." I'm sending that one out to all the dads out there. And once again, I want to wish all the fathers out there a happy Father's Day. And don't forget, call dad tomorrow. Let him know you love him. This is the Saturday Night House Party with your man, DJ Simflo, right here at WMNF Tampa, doing that thing I do each and every Saturday from 8 to 10, taking you back to the old school with some of that best old school dance floor music ever recorded. And I want to send a shout out to Ms. Moore. Shout out to you, Ms. Moore. Thank you for your continued support, and thank you for supporting our Juneteenth program. Yesterday, she came to the station as part of our open house, and shout out to all the listeners out there who came in and supported, and all the volunteers and staff members here at WMNF who supported our Juneteenth program. Right now, here at the house party, we finna keep it going with some of that 70s vibe. This is the sounds of Hot Chocolate saying, "Everyone's a winner here in the house."

All right, with music from the request line, that is the SOS Band talking about that borrowed love. Sending that one out to Mr. Blackman. Shout out to you, Mr. Blackman. Thank you, my friend, for your continued support here at the house party. Also, sending a shout out to Temple Terrace Paul. Shout out to you, Paul. Thank you as well, my friend, for your continued support here at the Saturday Night House Party. And also, sending a shout out to DJ Vade. Shout out to you, Vade. Thanks for being here in the house. Your man, Sin Flow party until 10 o'clock, and right now we finna party with the sounds of the Mac Band. This is the Mac Band saying that roses are red here in the house.

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That's the jam. That's the sounds of Rufus featuring Chaka Khan saying, "Do you love what you feel?" Here at the Saturday Night House Party, where the party people say that a party ain't a party till we walked in, and it probably won't end until this thing began. Your man Sin Flo doing it until 10 o'clock and doing the shout outs right now, sending a shout out to Tim and Andrea, the dynamic duo out there in Safety Harbor. Shout out to you, my friends. Thank you for your continued support here at the house. And also sending a shout out to Pete Knight, Mr. Pete Knight right here in Tampa. Shout out to you, my friend. Thank you also for your continued support. And Pete, you have a requested jam that we finna get into right now. This is the go-go sounds of Chuck Brown and the Soul Searchers saying that we need some M-O-N-E-Y here in the house.

This is Frankie Mopar with the 60s Show, along with Patty, helping me out as much as possible. You will hear many songs from 1960 to 1969, which I think is the best decade of rock. Music is memories, so we will have a great time reminiscing. That's Saturday, 12 to 2 every week.

0: All right, that is the genius known as Stevie Wonder talking about superstition here at the house party. Sending that from one Steve to the other, to another, that is. Sending that one out to Stevie out there, Steve in Ocala. Shout out to you, Steve. Thank you, my friend, for your continued support here at the house party. The Saturday night house party with Sin Flow doing my thing until 10 o'clock. Don't forget, at 10, it is Waves of the Bay at midnight. It's the Saturday night shutdown. And at 3 a.m., it's that new show, Soul Before Sunrise. 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

And once again, before I get out of here, I want to wish a happy Father's Day to all the fathers out there. You enjoy your day tomorrow because you have earned it. And don't forget, if you hadn't done so yet, get something. Let your father know that you love him and you respect him for all that he do. Your man Simflo asking you, that is, to keep your radio where it is, because Tone Capone is in the house for Waves in the Bay. But you know how I do it before I get out of here. I always like to let you know that it's been fun, it's been real, and I want to wish you all peace. And don't forget, before you go to bed tonight,

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1: Hey, it's Tone Capone. You already know what time it is. Let's go. Welcome to Waves of the Bay.

Hold up. There you go. Man, gotta hit that break. You know what I'm saying, man? What's going on, y'all? This is Waves of the Bay. This is WMNF Tampa. We over here holding court. I am Tone Capone, and y'all about to be rocking with the best of the Bay, winning Waves of the Bay. You know, let me say it like that. Let me say it with my chest. It's truth. Truth, we won multiple. You know, hey, man, shout out DJ Sinflow, Saturday Night House Party. I am the alley-oop between the house party and the Saturday Night Shutdown. This is Waves of the Bay once again, and I say that we've won our best of the Bays is because of our on-air celebration of local artists. And usually what you're going to hear in this time slot is nothing but Tampa Bay. Like, this is the spot to be for Tampa Bay. I'm playing all the artists from Tampa Bay. So if you're an artist out there and I don't have your music, please send it on over wavesofthebayradio@gmail.com. And like I said, ain't nobody else checking for the artists of Tampa Bay like that, man. I hate calling our artists local artists because they ain't. You know, they got their business right. They're global with it. The independent artist is really what it is. It's your homegrown heroes in your own backyard. So that's what I like to use this platform for. You know, with that being said, tonight I'm going to be talking with Nick Major. We got Unity Jam coming up, I think Wednesday, I want to say. Either Wednesday or Thursday. I got to double check the day, but it's on the 24th. So I'm looking forward to that. We're talking to Nick Major probably in about 10, 15 minutes about that real quick. And then I'm going to get into the Juneteenth mix and then show some love to the fathers near the end of the show. So got a lot going on. I am going to, you know, loosen up the reins when it comes to the music tonight. I'm not just going to play Tampa Bay, but I will be intermingling that music in with some of the mainstream stuff and some stuff I want to hear that's, you know, directly related to Juneteenth, because I do what I want over here, man. So I am Tone Capone.

spell my name with a K. Y'all spell it with a C, you will not see me. Make sure you spell my name correctly. Once again, I got Nick Major coming up in just a few moments. Juneteenth mix. And then we're going to show love to the fathers right here in this big, busy weekend out here, man. Let's get into it, y'all. Ride the wave with me.

y'all doing y'all best to make things right and go harder. 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Your best ain't good enough. We need

everything that we have ever

here on the radio cutting up, man. This is what I do every Saturday night right out here, man. You would think that, you know, your boy had studied to do this or something, man. But I'm a lover of music out here. And thankfully, 88.5 recognized that they, you know, hooked me and Spaceship up with our own time slot. Shout out to my brother, DJ Spaceship. Y'all catch him Friday mornings right here, 6 until 9 a.m. every Friday morning. But, yeah, we got the Saturday night spot, and they told us to do what we does out here, man, and we ain't got to do nothing out here. So like I said, man, it's all out of love usually. Like, what I'm usually on is nothing but Tampa Bay all day. Today I'm out here with a purpose, man. Like, Juneteenth is something that's been, like, super huge to me growing up. Like, you know, for y'all that are just now tuning in for the first time to Waves of the Bay, you know, I'm a native Kansas, man. I'm from the great state of Kansas, Junction City to be exact. And growing up, we had Mrs. Ruby. And Mrs. Ruby made sure that we knew what's going on and the reason behind Juneteenth. And she made sure that we celebrated Juneteenth. And, you know, we used to have get-togethers in the park and, you know, basketball competitions and cookouts and all that stuff every year on Juneteenth. You know, music acts, all that stuff on Juneteenth. So we used to get it in. Like, I've been, you know, back home is huge, you know, right by Fort Riley, Kansas and all that. You know, we have Buffalo Soldiers out there and all of that, man. So it's really big back home, but I have a feeling some of y'all don't know what's going on with Juneteenth. So to put it as simple as possible, everybody knows about the Emancipation Proclamation. You know, that's what, you know, allowed the black folks to be free, you know what I'm saying, supposedly. But the problem with that is that the word didn't spread all the way until, you know, 2.5 years later, which is right now, Juneteenth. So people finally got word of this in Galveston, way down in Galveston, Texas, June 19th, 1865, about 2.5 years after the Emancipation Proclamation was passed. So that's when we were actually free at that point. So I see it a few different ways here, and I don't know if I have enough time to go into it right now, but the fact of the matter is that freedom is not free, and you guys have to show love to the people that, you know, fought through all the stuff that we had to, you know, that we pay homage to, really, man. Like, I couldn't imagine being alive in them times, to tell you the truth, like, for real, with all the stuff that our folks had to deal with, man, and, you know, being free and not being told that for a couple, you know, 2.5 years, suspect, you know what I'm saying? But anyways, I'm gonna get on my pedestal for that here in a little bit. Let me get back into the music, man. This is a Juneteenth / Father's Day special of Waves of the Bay. Let's get it.

us away when all we was trying to do was shine shoes to make some money. He died at 83, it didn't happen, it's not happening. My brother retired.

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Boy. All right, what's going on with y'all, man? Waves of the Bay, that final check-in for hour number one. We had already swagged through hour one on the Juneteenth / Father's Day weekend edition of Waves of the Bay. Shout out to all the fathers out there, grandfathers, uncles, all that there. Stepfathers, thank y'all for rising up to the occasion. All the fathers in heaven, we've sent blessings up your way as well. Shout out to my pops up there and, you know, grandpas and abuelos and all that, man. But shout out to all the fathers out there. And then, once again, Juneteenth, man, it's huge where I'm coming from. And I'm starting to see it catch on across the nation right now, you know, but, you know, the whole unity aspect of thing kind of holds it back in certain situations. I ain't going to get too much into that right now. But what I am going to get into is these promos. And I'm going to come back for hour number two, and then we're going to swag it out a little bit more, man. We got to go ahead and celebrate the fathers at some point as well. So just know that is on the way, but I'm having fun bringing Juneteenth to life over here, 88.5. So, if y'all missed the memo, this is WMNF Tampa. I am Tone Capone. This is Waves of the Bay. Be right back with y'all.

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hour number two is upon us, and we is right back at y'all, man. Waves of the Bay right here, WMNF Tampa, 88.5, Waves of the Bay, 1 hour left. Here we go, man, 11 to 12 on the Juneteenth / Father's Day edition of Waves of the Bay, man. I'm all for it, man. Shout out to all the fathers out there one more again. Shout out to all the people celebrating Juneteenth. Shout out to all the folks that don't know what it's about, man. Learn something straight up, man. Take this, take the moment into your hands to learn something. They probably ain't even teaching y'all in school at this point, man. You never know what's being taught out there because they only telling you what they want you to know. So if you guys don't know the real reason behind Juneteenth, it's because the Emancipation Proclamation passed in 1863, and the word didn't get all the way to Texas until 1865. So 2.5 years is what it took for the word to get out about the end of slavery officially. So that's what we're celebrating right now. And once again, where I'm from, back in the middle of the map, the great state of Kansas, Junction City, man. We celebrated it big, but it was all because of Mrs. Ruby. So I hope y'all got a Mrs. Ruby out here that showed love to us and poured into us like she did, man. I promise y'all, she let the whole community know what was going on. And she took it upon herself to put on events every year, man. We used to get it in. We used to get it in for Juneteenth, man. Like, straight up, yo. So I got to do love and, you know, carry on tradition on the radio, on the airwaves. So that's what I'm doing out here, telling a story through music, having fun with it at the same time, blending in some Tampa, mixing in some mainstream. Going to celebrate the fathers here in a few, but I'm about to get back to doing what I do. So welcome to Waves of the Bay. I am Tone Capone. Let's get it, y'all.

Yeah, we checking in right now, man. About almost 11:20 right here. 88.5 Waves of the Bay, Juneteenth / Father's Day weekend. Been on my Juneteenth sis stuff right now. You know what I'm saying? So I was trying to think of how I was going to edit that up and got stuck all the way anyway. So, but that's what I'm on right now, man. I'm on my biz. I'm on my steez. However y'all want to refer to it, man. I'm out here with it, man. Celebrating Juneteenth through music. About to switch up to the Father's Day here. I'll probably give y'all another... maybe like another 10 minutes here, man. We got some Father's Day stuff. I might show love to the artists of Unity Jam as well. So we'll see where we go here. But we got about 40 minutes of the show left. I got plenty of music to keep us occupied along the way. Not really in the business to be talking right now, but I do need to drop a few facts on y'all, man. I already told y'all how it took about 2.5 years for the word to get down to Galveston in order for all the slaves to be completely free, abolish slavery and all of that there, man. Well, a lot of y'all ain't know, like, it finally became a federal holiday just like 5 years ago, man. December 17th, 2021, President Biden signed it into law, making it an official federal holiday. And, you know, where I'm from, we call it Freedom Day. A lot of folks refer to it as Jubilee Day, Emancipation Day, Celebration Day. But like I said, man, it's really big where I'm from. It's starting to catch on everywhere else. But got to show love to Mrs. Ruby every time I talk about Juneteenth, man. So I'm about to carry on tradition and put it up. Let's get there, y'all.

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They died for me, and they died for you. This is for them to know that, yes, even today, in 1992, we are still fired up, and we're still talking about revolution.

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Yeah. They book us, won't book us, I'm booker. T. Washington, George.

0: Breonna Taylor. Salute Chuck and Flavor. Still the same anger since Radio Raheem died. Black power to the people, push forward pride.
1: Fighting power like it's a hot dog. Born to fight, I made it off the block though. Thought he had a gun and he was black, that's the combo. The police killed George having a convo. They killed Malcolm X, they killed Dr. King. They gave us guns and dope, they wanna stop a king. Trying to erase our history, stop and think. History class ain't tell us about Juneteenth.

0: This beat is fire.
1: Yo, I ain't even gonna lie, man. Like, I be doing stuff because I can sometimes, you know? Like, y'all ever be feeling like that? Like, like, because you have the ability to do something, you can do it. Like, that's how I feel about that right there. Like, who plays that? Y'all ain't never gonna hear that on the radio, right? Like, hardly ever. But nah, I'm gonna hit y'all with the Kirk Franklin version of that one on top of that. So we celebrating Juneteenth, man. This is how we do it out here, Waves of the Bay. I don't get told what I have to play. So thank you, 88.5, for allowing me to be free, do what I want to do every Saturday night when I come in here. And usually I'm shooting, you know, nothing but Tampa Bay on y'all, man. I'm playing nothing but the artists in our own backyard, our homegrown heroes. Spaceship likes to call us a Spotify of Tampa Bay because I'm going to put you on to somebody straight up, man. And, you know, I do keep track of the playlist. Even now, I'm keeping up with the playlist. And I have been sneaking in some Tampa Bay artists in here and there, which you probably don't even know about. So, but I'm about to switch up into the Father's Day set here. I'm going to play one more track for y'all. And then I'm going to switch up into the Father's Day and end it like that. So, happy Juneteenth weekend to everybody. Happy Father's Day weekend to everybody. We showing love out here in Waves of the Bay because we can. And that's how we get down over here, y'all. This is Waves of the Bay. Y'all can follow us all on social media at Waves of the Bay. If you're an artist out there, you want to send me your music, wavesofthebayradio@gmail.com. And my name's Tone Capone. I spell my name with a K, which means if y'all spell it with a C, you will not see me. So hit up the webpage, tone-capone.com. Learn a little bit more. See what else is in store. Let's get into it.

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I pray I finally love enough to let go. 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And maybe all you need to do

I guess I'm going to come in and check out with y'all, man. This is Waves of the Bay. We on the way out, Tone Capone. I hope y'all enjoyed tonight's show. I had to show love to fathers just a moment ago. I still got one more track to go, man. Shout out Theo Lane for this anthem that y'all will hear every year, I promise y'all. But besides that, man, I had to show love to Juneteenth. So hope y'all are having a good, safe Juneteenth weekend out there, as well as a happy Father's Day to everybody out there. Hope y'all get whatever it is y'all want, but just be easy tomorrow, man. Take it easy. You know, get your presents, get into some water or some AC or whatever, sip you some dark or light or whatever it is you want, but have a good old time and celebrate, man. And, you know, that's from me to y'all. So this is Waves of the Bay. I'm going to catch y'all next week. We got the Saturday night shutdown about to come through. DJ SR is about to do work like he does. And like I said, I'm about to end the show with the anthem. Like I said, man, I be playing Tampa artists out here, man. Y'all better catch on to your own superstars out here. Theo Lane got a new project coming out here pretty soon. But this one here is from a few years back called Papa Smiles. And every year you will hear this on Father's Day. I'm a holler.

Got two great examples of all women jazz bands of the 1940s. We'll also do two great examples of astounding deep underground garage rock oddities of the 1960s. And one of the most popular songs of the 1980s, known worldwide and not sung in English. And the return of SoCal Punkers' Social Distortion. This is Cruisin' the Decades, and we'll begin in 1917. Now, this record is significant because it comes from the era before jazz records became widespread. It shows up on a Grammy-winning compilation, Lost Sounds, Blacks, and the Birth of the Recording Industry, 1890 to 1919. This is really at the dawn of recorded music, and it's by Opal D. Cooper, a comic vaudeville number, Beans on Cruisin' the Decades.

0: good morning, Judge. I'm here again before you and your jury man. Now, Judge, if you'll just give me a little chance, I'll explain why I deserted Eva. Judge, I work and give that woman every cent to buy the food and pay the house rent. And her ways filled me with discontent. So I thought it was best to leave her. Yes, of course, she's my lawful wedded wife, that's true. But Judge, how would you like for your wife to hand to you? Beans for your breakfast. Beans for your lunch. Beans for your supper time. Judge, she has boiled beans, stewed beans, soup beans, fried beans. Beans, rain or shine. She never had ham, chicken or lamb, as strange as it may seem. My home I admired, Judge, but I got so tired of eating beans, beans, beans. Now, a nice pot roast would be as good and sweet, and pork chops and steak I like to eat. Just so it's meat, it is a treat. That is while sitting at my table. Cast liver's cheap, and so is veal. Disgusted is the way I feel. I must have meat along with my meal. That is especially when I'm able. Now, Judge, believe me, married life ain't always bliss. Now, Judge, you'd quit if all you got was this. Beans for your breakfast. Beans for your lunch. Beans for your supper time. She has boiled beans, fricassee beans, stewed beans, fried beans. Beans, rain or shine. Judge, she never had ham, chicken or lamb, as strange as it may seem. Now, my home I admire, Judge, but I got so doggone tired of eating beans, beans, beans.
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pretty bouncy number from one of the top band leaders in the 1920s, a Chicago-based artist, Jules Herbivoe, and the Palmer House Victorians. Now, that's 1926, but fast forward some 25 years later, he's in Chicago as a major TV programming executive for Chicago's WNBQ and WMAQ TV. He got into NBC broadcasting and really helped shape a lot about television moving into the future. He started as a radio dance band leader, but would you believe, under his tenure, Chicago's WMAQ TV became the first TV station to broadcast in color. Pretty amazing that he was both a musician and a broadcast executive. Just the kind of fun facts you learn while enjoying the music on Cruisin' the Decades. Now, 1930s blues. Boy, does this guy have a story. If this song strikes your interest, look up more about Leroy Carr. Tragic tale. He died very young, very, very influential. Take a listen. This is The Blues Before Sunrise on Cruisin' the Decades.

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1: She started out in Andy Kirk's band, but started her own all-female jazz group in the mid-1940s. This is the Mary Lou Williams Girl Stars on Cruisin' the Decades. This is Boogie Mysterioso, 1946.

in the decades, 100 years of music and appreciation of all the sounds and all the great musicians. Now, I have recently come across two great all-female jazz groups of the 1940s. So we're going to do a bonus track. We'll hang out in 1946. We just played Mary Lou Williams' Girl Stars with Boogie Mysterioso. Same year, lesser known but equally important. Let's listen to the recordings of Vivian Gary and the Vivian Gary Quintet. Vivian, Ginger, Edna, Winnie, and Dodie, a five-piece top-tier women in jazz. It was happening back in the 1940s. This isn't a men's only club by any means. This is Vivian Gary Quintet, and a woman's place is in the groove. I'm cruising the decades.

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1: Cruising the Decades and Charlie Rich at Sun Records 1959. 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I'm your host, Brad Savage, and we're sharing my crazy record collection. I've got all these unusual songs, and I love music that makes you go, wait, what is that? Like, a song might be 60 years old, you've never heard it before, but it moves you, and you go, wow, that's what we're going for on this fine radio program. This is 1962. This is a guy named Jack Ross, Mumbles. This is a 60s garage obscurity on Cruising the Decades.
2: I want to get it, but he's not going to.
1: What was that?
2: What we're going to do is to make it the whole thing.
1: He said what?
2: They make a thing of what I said, just like Happy Jose. What are you doing? They make the crowd stand, we're getting a hold of you. I'm trying to tell you, fellas, we make the whole thing.
1: Speak up.

0: the yo-yo, and then you fuck all around. Twist. Bang. The whole thing was we
1: did got rocks in your head.
0: No, I can tell you what to do. I can tell you my small boy pen is skipping.
2: Cruising the decades with some of the weirdest, greatest records of all time. That was Jack Ross Mumbles from 1962. And if you liked that, wait till you hear this next one. This comes from a Minneapolis garage rock band, 1964, 1965. It turns up on the Back from the Grave garage reissue series of the 90s. And basically, this record is a tribute to professional wrestler and cult figure, the Crusher, Reginald Lisowski, a huge cult figure in Midwest wrestling in the 1960s. And this is like prototype garage punk novelty theme song. The Cramps eventually covered this song. This song was played on Dr. Demento's show for years. This is the Novas with The Crusher on Cruisin' the Decades.

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This is Cruisin' the Decades, Global Edition.

shows in the decades. 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You can find all of our playlists and listen on demand. You just heard Karen Dalton from 1971. That was Something on Your Mind. Karen Dalton, one of those names that never broke through in her own time, but became very much a cult figure and highly influential. She started in the New York Greenwich Village folk scene and was a favorite of Bob Dylan and Fred Neil. She never wanted to play the industry game, and she really only had two proper albums. By the 90s and 2000s, though, she became a big influence on contemporary artists like Devendra Banhart and Nick Cave and Joanna Newsom, among others. There have even been some more recent tribute albums to her work, but that is the legendary voice of Karen Dalton in 1971. Well, now, switching gears to one of the biggest songs in the world throughout the 1980s, yet it wasn't sung in English. As a result, in the United States, it's not all that well known, but almost anywhere else in the world, this is one of the biggest hits of the 1980s. Now, it was originally released in 1986 by French singer Desireless. Mysterious vocals, minor key atmosphere, real Euro feel. But just 5 years later, it was covered by Magneto, a Spanish language version that became a huge hit in Latin America. There's a version by Bananarama. There's a version by Kate Ryan. There's a goth metal version by the Swedish band Serenia, released in 2021. This is Voyage, Voyage, Desireless, original 1986.

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This is Cruising the Decades with Brad Savage. Over 100 years of music.

The Northern UK in the 90s from the city of Hull. That is the Wolfgang Press. That was a second big release for them, 1995. Going South off the album Funky Little Demons. And we're going to turn the page to the 21st century. Our song from the 2000s era, from the aughts, comes from Thievery Corporation. Thievery Corporation is from the Washington, D.C. area. They're primarily a duo mixing dub and reggae and bossa nova styles of acid jazz. They have a number of albums through the years and are still active today. Meanwhile, this song got a real nice shot in the arm in the early 2000s in the film and very well-known soundtrack to Garden State. So this is Thievery Corporation, Lebanese Blonde, on Cruisin' the Decades.

The year is 2012. It's the first album for the Colorado band, The Lumineers. That was Ho Hey on Cruisin' the Decades, over 100 years of music. The Southern California heritage punk rock band Social Distortion is back. They got their start in the mid-1980s. This is a 2026 release, Born to Kill, on Cruisin' the Decades.

0: You can identify their sound a mile away. Social Distortion, new album, title track, Born to Kill. The last album was 2011. The recent album is 2026. Cruising the decades. Now we've done it. 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

Oh, the powerful voice of Etta James, just a little bit. And before that, we heard Buddy Johnson from 1947. And that was Did You See Jackie Robinson Hit That Ball? And 1947 was the same year that he became the first black man to play in the major league for the Brooklyn Dodgers. And he won Rookie of the Year that year. And for the six consecutive seasons, he was a Major League All-Star. And but that wasn't the beginning of his powerful athletic talents. When he was in UCLA, he became the school's first athlete to win varsity letters in four sports: baseball, track, basketball, and what he was most known for at UCLA, football. In fact, he was he's done so many great things in his life.

and some little things that we may not know about him. During World War II, let me get this here. During World War II, he was court-martialed for refusing to sit at the back of a segregated army bus. Eventually, it was changed to an honorable discharge. But throughout his life, he was an activist standing up against inequality and Jim Crowism. In 1949, he was summoned to the House of Un-American Activities Committee for suspicion of being a communist. And this is what he said while he was being investigated. Quote, white people must realize that the more a Negro hates communism because it opposes democracy, the more he's going to hate any other influence that kills off democracy in this country. And that goes for racial discrimination in the army and segregation on trains and buses and job discrimination because of religious beliefs or color or place of birth. He was a very powerful man and very well loved. And that was Jackie Robinson. Next, Aretha Franklin, Rocksteady.

WMNF invites you to our Juneteenth celebration on Friday, June 19th. We will be celebrating community with a station open house, a live panel discussion, and potluck dinner. 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

is Jimi Hendrix, Foxy Lady. Before that was Aretha Franklin, Rocksteady. Two amazing artists in the history of black musicians. And welcome to It's the Music here on this beautiful Monday. I'm Blanny, and I will be with you till 3 o'clock. So glad that you joined me today. And we are having a very special show. This is the week of Juneteenth. It is formally going to be celebrated on Friday, but we are going to celebrate black artists throughout time here on WMNF. All different times and decades and all different types of music. So I hope you stay right here on WMNF 88.5 FM. And next, we're going to hear a song called Stand Up by Cynthia Erivo. And in 2019, she played the lead of Harriet Tubman in the movie called Harriet. And she not only acted in the primary role, but she also co-wrote this next song and sang on it. It's called Stand Up. And then we'll follow up with a little Harry Belafonte.

WMNF invites you to our Juneteenth celebration on Friday, June 19th. We will be celebrating community with a station open house, a live panel discussion, and potluck dinner. 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

Yeah, we do. We need to talk about history, about slavery. We cannot just hide it from the history books. The truth makes our country stronger. And when we close our eyes to things that have gone on in the past, then you're bound to repeat it again. Kind of, we're seeing some pieces of that right now. And honesty in our history and learning our history in our schools and in our newspapers and talking about it. We definitely need to talk about it. That was Ben Harper. We need to talk about it. And before that, Harry Belafonte, Turn the World Around. Harry Belafonte was such an amazing man, and he was an activist as well. And along with having a fantastic voice and a fantastic musical career. Before that, we started off with Cynthia Erivo, a song that she co-wrote called Stand Up from the movie Harriet, of which she starred in. And this is WMNF Tampa, 88.5 FM. I'm Blanny, and I'm so glad to be here with you. And I hope you are enjoying this show, this special Juneteenth show that we are honoring the music of Black artists. And next is Robert Finley, Sharecropper's Song.

Well, you know they keep telling me that this country is free. Don't be some change you made in the White House. People don't see no freedom here for me. Yeah, you know the world keeps standing.

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I said, lady, I'm sorry. I'm sorry, I believe your dog see a snake. She said, no, no, my friend, you are eating from his plate. 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
1: Wow, that is a powerful song. Feeding somebody from their dog's bowl. Rufus McKenzie, Slavery Time Blues. And before that was Our Native Daughters, Better Get Your Learning. And we started off with Robert Finley, Sharecropper's Son. And you're listening to It's the Music Monday with me, Blanny. So glad that you're here with me. And thank you to Memphis Mary and Dunedin Donna, who says they're loving the show. And we may not be able to fit in your request for Southern Avenue, but I'll definitely have it on the list for next week, okay? And if you want to get a hold of me, all you have to do is go to dj@wmnf.org. If you're on the app, you can just go up to the to the left corner, press those little three lines, and then it'll say email or note call email the DJ, and you can just click that and send a little note to me. I always like to hear from you. Also, when the music's playing, you can give me a call at 813-239-9663. And we can't celebrate Juneteenth and Black Artists Music without the next two songs, by Sade, and then The Temptations. Here's Paradise by Sade.

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1: And we just heard My Girl by The Temptations, before that, Sade, Paradise. And you're listening to It's the Music on WMNF 88.5 FM. And thank you for joining me today. We are celebrating Juneteenth, and which is going to be officially celebrated on Friday, but we're going to start off the week with that, and we are playing all black musicians, all great ones and historical ones, and I hope you enjoy that. But first, you know, being an ex-New Yorker, we're going to have to celebrate the Knicks a little bit. You know, I went as a little girl. I grew up in New York, and I went as a little girl. And one of the things I did is hopped on a train and was easily going to the stadium, and it was a thing to do. Why don't we do that here? It's a good question of why. Why don't we just leave the Rays Stadium where it is, and instead of spending billions and billions of dollars, perhaps connecting with a train? Just a thought. What do you think? Anyhow, here is Go New York, Go.

All right. Go New York, and they sure did. I'm so proud of them. Well, we're about to go to NPR News in a few minutes, and then we'll be back with another hour of music honoring Black artists throughout the ages. And the best thing to do to go out to the news is hearing probably one of the very greatest musicians, definitely the greatest blues man. Here is B.B. King, Blues Boy Tune.

0: Well, welcome back to It's the Music. We're in the second hour, and I am Blanny, your host, for one more hour, and thank you for joining me today. We are celebrating the week of Juneteenth, officially being celebrated this Friday, and we are enjoying the art of Black artists throughout the ages, and that was Abibio Sound Machine Electricity, a new release for them. And next, let's hear a little bit of Marvin Gaye. But first, I wanted to let you know, if you want to get a hold of me, you can write me at dj@wmnf.org, or you can give me a call when the music's going at 813-239-9663. And I always love to hear from you. And here is Marvin Gaye, What's Going On?
1: Hey, what's happening?
2: Brother, what's up?
1: This is a big party, man.
2: Yeah, brother, like, solid.

Kevmo, Victims of Comfort. What a great environmental song that is. And what a great artist Kevmo is. I think I've seen him live more than, I know I have more than any other artist. I think 5 times I've seen him live. And if you've never seen him in concert, at the next opportunity you can. He's considered a blues player, a blues singer and musician, but I call him the unblues, because when you leave, you feel so good. You just feel like you've, I don't know, it's very uplifting. And before that was Kendrick Lamar along with Seiza, and that was Luther, and we started off with Marvin Gaye, What's Going On. Fantastic artist. I cried when he died. He was murdered at the age of 44. Such a tragic thing. And you are listening to It's the Music with me, Blanny, here on WMNF. And we are celebrating Juneteenth today, which will be officially celebrated on Friday. And we will be having a get-together here at WMNF, and I'll tell you a little bit more about it a little bit later. And next, we're going to hear from two artists that really were historic in that their popularity and in their introduction to black artists that kind of went into what's considered more of a white genre, country music. Charlie Pride was extremely popular artist, and then Linda Martell, who was the very first woman to get on the Grand Ole Opry stage, the first black woman to do so. She performed in country and toured for a couple of years and then dropped out in the early 70s because of the racist comments and crowds that she just could not take the some of the racist comments and shouting at her. So let's listen to them first, and then we will go into Louis Armstrong. Here is Charlie Pride, Kiss an Angel Good Morning.

0: WMNF invites you to our Juneteenth celebration on Friday, June 19th. We will be celebrating community with a station open house, a live panel discussion, and potluck dinner. 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
1: Sisters and brothers, this is Reverend Satchmo getting ready to beat out this another sermon for you. My text this evening is when the saints go marching in. Here come Brother Hickenbottom down the aisle with his trombone. Blow it, boy.

0: Louis Armstrong, one of the greatest, if not the greatest, trombone players, and what a personality. He broke so many barriers, definitely a historic figure. And before that, Linda Martell, Bad Case of the Blues, and we started off with Charlie Pride, Kiss and Angel, Good Morning. And next, we're going to go to a song that was written in about the mid-1940s by Big Bill Brunzi. And instead of me telling you a little bit about it, let's let him explain when and why he wrote it.
1: When did you write Black, Brown, and White?
2: Well, I wrote Black, Brown, and White in 1939 it was. Well, I started singing in 1939 because I was working at a foundry at that time. And, well, I was a molder. Well, I went from a bench molder to a floor molder, making different patterns to make things out of it. And it was, they hired a fella there and put him to work with me. And he worked with me for about, I guess, around a month. And then he got to be the boss there. And that's where, and he would tell me what to do after that. After I learned him what I know, then he got to be the boss there. And so then he was telling me how I should do these things. So after that, I just wrote a song. For fact, it's written about my life. A lot of people don't like it because of the word, get back. Well, it's a lot of people in the world have never had to get back. But I wrote it because I had to get back.

WMNF invites you to our Juneteenth celebration on Friday, June 19th. We will be celebrating community with a station open house, a live panel discussion, and potluck dinner. 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

That is OG. What a voice she has, along with Tonality, Wild Up, and Alexander Lloyd Blake. And the song is called Running From Running To. And new release for them. And really fantastic. And a shout out to Jeff, who is enjoying the show today and says that that it is important that we have to learn from the historic truth and not hide it from the youth, as a certain governor seems to pride himself on. He also likes the idea of, instead of moving the Rays stadium, to build a train that goes there. We certainly do need a train, and that would help in so many ways in the Tampa Bay area. Well, if any of the our representatives are listening, you've got the vote at least two. And you're listening to It's the Music with me, Blanny. I'm so glad to be here with you. And this is WMNF 88.5 FM in the great Tampa Bay area. And a shout out to all the people who are listening, and from not only from the Tampa Bay area, but all over the United States. And we love you, and I love that you are enjoying the show. Next is a fantastic jazz artist. It seems like so many of the famous jazz artists are men, and Esperanza Spalding is a fantastic artist with beautiful music, and this song's called I Know You Know.

chanteuse, de plus grande chanteuse de notre époque, Edith Piaf, dans La Vie en Rose. Quand il me prend dans ses bras, il me parle tout bas.

Wow. We are kind of getting where we're going to have the end of the show. We're going to have some amazing women. And Josephine Baker, if you are not familiar with her history, you got to look her up. She had everything against her. She went from poverty, being an impoverished area, nothing, to becoming eventually a hero, a World War II hero, a spy, a nurse, and of course, a great dancer and singer in Paris. And like many of the black artists of their time, she left the United States due to a lot of the racism and so forth, and thrived in Paris, and became a hero. She is one of my heroes, and look her up. Look up her history, because it's very fascinating. And a little while later, we'll hear Hazel Scott, who is also a hero, and eventually also went over to France due to racism. And so we'll get to that next, but let's enjoy Nina Simone, another wonderful black artist, here on WMNF Tampa.

drifting on by, you know how I feel. It's a new dawn, it's a new day.

0: of the huts of history's shame, I rise. Up from a past rooted in pain, I rise. A black ocean leaping and wide, welling and swelling, I bear in the tide. Leaving behind nights of terror and fear, I rise. Into a daybreak miraculously clear, I rise. Bringing the gifts that my ancestors gave, I am the hope and the dream of the slave.
1: And that is Dr. Maya Angelou, Still I Rise. And before that was Nina Simone, Feeling Good. And I hope you enjoyed the show. We had all black artists celebrating our Juneteenth, which we will be having a Juneteenth event here on Friday. And I hope you are able to join that. Next, we're going to hear from Hazel Scott. And Hazel Scott was an amazing person. She was the first Black American to host her own show. And she was an outspoken critic of racial discrimination and refused to perform in segregated venues. She was an amazing American jazz and classical pianist. Her show, unfortunately, was abruptly canceled a week after she spoke at the House of Un-American Activities Committee in 1950. And then she moved over to France and stayed over there for years due to discrimination and Jim Crowism type stuff. So let's listen to her now. I'm going to say goodbye. And coming up is Traffic Jam with Ben. Always a great show. And here's Hazel Scott of Foggy Day.

hope you enjoyed the show. And if you missed any of it, you can go on the app and download it at any time for the next week, and or go on WMNF.org.

Welcome back to Sonic Sunrise. That was a lot of music. That was 19 minutes. It's 3:19 on Friday morning. Welcome back, DJ Mark Hart, with you until 6 a.m., occasionally DJ Marcus. Yeah. So that last one was Pushing the Flowers, and that is by Death Cab for Cutie. They're from Seattle, and they will be playing Seattle on Labor Day. So Labor Day, Seattle has their kind of own version of Coachella and Lollapalooza. It's actually been going on, but I think it's the 50-year anniversary. So it's called Bumbershoot. It's in and around the Space Needle. I was stationed in Seattle when I was in the Army for like 6 weeks in Tacoma, actually, Fort Lewis and Tacoma. So I got to know the city well, plus I was up there on business, but a few times when I worked in the California tech industry. But that is Death Cab for Cutie. They are from Seattle, and they will be headlining Bumbershoot Labor Day 2026, September 5, 6. I'm actually trying to talk my son into flying out for that one, for that weekend in Seattle. Before that, we heard List of Demands by Saul Williams. He's from San Francisco. That is for Juneteenth, for tomorrow. And so I'll be sprinkling a lot of Juneteenth songs, as well as some new indie rock, and then sort of like, you know, random stuff from the past, this century, and 80s and 90s. Before that, we heard Poison by Feeble Little Horse. That's new. Things I've Killed by Telehealth. That's new. And then Sonic Reducer from the 70s, Live at CBGB's by the Dead Boys, originally from Cleveland, but they relocated to New York City and sort of became the house band for CBGB's for a couple of years, the legendary punk rock venue. All right, we're going to move on with some more new stuff. This one is called Die Young. No, don't do it. It's by Kevin Morby, and then we'll try to get into more stuff after that. Again, it's WNF, Tampa, Sonic Sunrise, DJ Mark Hart.

WMNF invites you to our Juneteenth celebration on Friday, June 19th. 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

Well, that was a long set. DJ Mark Hart's here, occasionally DJ Makashot's 3:48. I usually end up playing long sets in the first hour because no one's actually listening anyways. 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Go to the top left-hand corner of the app. You'll see On Demand, and then these little pictures will show up. And look for the little picture that looks like a child drew a sunrise. That would be my 10-year-old son, Ben, who's now 15. So look for Sonic Sunrise. You can listen to me all week on demand. So that super-duper long set was mostly for Juneteenth, which is tomorrow, and they're, I think I played a promo for it. I think they're going to do something at the station starting in the afternoon, like 4:30. On a Friday, so that's cool. So after work. So the last one was Revolution by Bob Marley and the Railers from the 70s. The one before that was View of Life by Moonchild from the late 90s. They're an act out of Los Angeles. And I did it a couple years ago, but I mixed in the Martin Luther King speech. I mixed it in live, and then I recorded it, the Martin Luther King speech, I Have a Dream. Before that, we heard Let Robeson Sing by the Manic Street Preachers. They're from Wales. And Robeson was a dude from the late 40s and early 50s who was banned for supposedly being a communist. Before that, we heard the Lemon Twigs with Look For You. Before that, No Fear by Ice Age. Those were both new. Before that, we heard Die Young by Kevin Morley. That's also new. And then Punching the Flowers by Death Cab for Cutie. They've been around for a long time, but that's new. And then before that, List of Demands by Saul Williams from 2006 or so. Death Cab for Cutie will be headlining the Bumper Shoot in Seattle Labor Day. That is their version of Coachella. And Lollapalooza and the Isle of Wight and Reading and all those big festivals that might be on your bucket list. So I just started retirement, and I'm looking, and my bucket list will be music festivals. So I've been to Roskilde and Coachella a couple times and Lollapalooza at least once, and so I'm looking for some others. Bumbershoot is on my list. All right, we're going to move on here. This is a new track, but it just might qualify for Juneteenth qualifications. This is Electric Love by Brother Wallace. Electric Love by Brother Wallace. And then we'll move on with, who knows, other stuff.

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that was I'm With Her, Ain't That Fine, from their new Sing Me Alive album. And before that was one of the members of I'm With Her, Aoife O'Donovan, doing Peace Train from the show she did at E-Town. And they're kind enough to let us play that. We always appreciate that. We're going to do some... This is the Acoustic Peace Club we're listening to. I'm Tom Ellick, and I'm here this afternoon with Hank C.

0: Happy Father's Day.
1: Yeah, happy Father's Day. We're going to play some Father's Day songs. Hank's going to introduce a couple after the next set. But we're going to do some other stuff, too. A lot of stuff going on. We do have a summer song at the end. We're going to play the same song that Patty played, and thanks, Patty, did a really nice show for Ed. Ed, I think, is in North Carolina, and Jeannie's in North Carolina, too, in different locations. We're going to play Summer in the City, but a different version a little bit later. And next up, this is also Pride Month. We're playing some of that in a little bit, some songs for that. Next up is Taj Mahal, Take a Giant Step, followed by John Boyes, who was on the show live a few months ago, doing a song called... Mia.

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2: Okay, that Sunday Sampler is the show that John Boyes played right after he played here. That's the kind of entertainment you can hear there. Second Sunday of every month. His name is spelled B-O-I-S if you want to get some more information on him and find some stuff online. Hank, Father's Day, tell us what we're going to hear next.
3: All right, we are going to hear Holly Dunn with Daddy's Hands, and then Hal Ketchum with Happy Father's Day.
2: Appropriate songs. And the Holly Dunn was a suggestion a few weeks ago by a young lady who called in, and I didn't get the name, but great idea, and here it comes.

Okay, a couple nice Father's Day songs from artists that are gone too soon. Holly Dunn and Hal Ketchum, assisted by Kenny Grimes. Next up, this is Pride Month. We're going to play Melissa Ferrick, a song called Welcome to My Life, with just one of the best album titles ever, Skinnier, Faster, and Live at the Performing Center, Berklee Performing Center, followed by something for Jeannie up in North Carolina, Steep Canyon Rangers, one of her favorites.

Okay, some relatively new Steep Canyon Rangers for you. Going to go to a couple of walking songs next. If you do want to get in touch with us, you can email us dj@wmnf.org or what's that home phone number, Hank? Because you know, it was behind you there. 813-239-9663. Since Hank's here, you can help me with the phones. I won't get so overwhelmed. We do have a full show today, but if you have some ideas, I'm going to be back the next couple weeks while Jeannie is cooling off in North Carolina. And happy to hear from you. As I say, next... Oh, we did hear from Matt. Thanks. Cheryl is in... North Carolina, Cheryl Mary, driving in North Carolina, and listening to the show remotely that way, so that's great. Next up, Jimmy LaFave.

0: All right. We kind of slid over from the walking songs into the daddy songs again. And Hank, you're going to introduce a couple more that we got coming up.
1: Yeah. Oh, sorry.
0: Yeah. No,
1: Next, we got Keb Moe with Color Him Father. And then we got Paula Fuega, Jack Johnson, and Ben Harper, If Ever.
0: Yeah, and
1: 2021 recording. And Keb Moe's song was originally played by the Winstons.
0: The Winstons, yeah, and they played that on the 60s show yesterday. So we're going to play the version that fits in our show, and excellent version it is. So here we go, Keb Moe, Paula Fuega.
1: Enjoy.

comes home each night feeling tired and beat. 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Never a frown, always a smile, when he says to me, how's my child?

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I love this man and I don't know why. Except I'll need his strength until the day that I die. My mother loves him and I can tell by the way she looks at him when he holds my little sister Rochelle. I heard her say just the other day that if it hadn't been for him, she couldn't have found her way. I think I'll color this man, father.

Hey, we are happy to have you here listening to the Acoustic Peace Club on Father's Day. Going to come back to a few more Father's Day songs later, but we're going to jump now to a birthday set. And before I do that, we have a new program here at the office, and it seems to be working fine for telling you the songs. And it should tell you, if you call up the show later on WMNF.org and you want to see what was played or played again, it gives you all the songs and artists and albums. 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And I'd be curious, it was working for me coming in, if don't dial while you're, don't do anything while you're driving, but somebody could email us on WMNF.org and let me know if you saw today's songs coming up on your radio. That'd be great. Next, we're going to do a little birthday set. We're going to start off with Kathy Mattea, whose birthday is today. She was just inducted earlier this year into the Grand Ole Opry, which is a big deal. Probably would have been sooner for her, but she's not as really that much of a country singer, more of a singer-songwriter. And followed by Kris Kristofferson, whose birthday is tomorrow. The Kathy Mattea song is maybe good advice for these days. It's called Turn Off the News.

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I'm your host, Ken Apperson. It's a deep dive show. 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

All right, you are listening to the Acoustic Peace Club on WMNF Tampa. Thank you for tuning in. That was Chris Christopherson. Happy early birthday tomorrow. And the subtitle of that song, Jesus Was a Capricorn, it says, paren, Ode to John Prine. So I think we need to play a John Prine song next. And so we're going to hear Emmylou Harris doing her version of Hello In There, followed by a John Prine song. And Hank, we had a request for some dancing music. We have a few more up-tempo things in the second hour, but this is a pretty laid-back show. Anyway, on to Hello In There, Emmylou Harris.

0: lucky. Can one man get?
1: John Prine with sort of the title of his movie that has come out more recently. And we saw that and enjoyed it. Goes back to his high school, plays some live, talks about his life and music. And Marcy had his wife in a few months back after it played the first time here, and for a great interview. Hank's going to tell us what we're doing next, and then we're going to give you some information and play a couple more Father's Day songs. What's coming up?
2: All right, next up we have Peter, Paul, and Mary, Day Is Done. And then we have a Bob Dylan song performed by the Nitty Gritty Dirt Band.
1: Easy for you to say.
2: 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Okay. 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

little bit more up-tempo with the Nitty Gritty Dirt Band. 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Oh, thanks for... we got a message that the songs are displaying on the digital car radio, so appreciate that. 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Okay, coming up next, we have Joni Mitchell doing Woman of Heart and Mind. This is a little different version from an archive series released, and it's recorded live at Gordon Lightfoot's house. And then, of course, we're going to follow it up with a Gordon Lightfoot song that I think you all recognize here on the Acoustic Peace Club on WMNF.

0: enjoy Gordon Lightfoot if you could read my mind. And I'm sure I'm speaking for a lot of men when I say I'm kind of glad the women can't read my mind all the time. They probably know what I'm thinking a lot. But anyway, Hank, what do we got coming up next?
1: Next, we have Old Crow and Maggie Rose with Beautiful Land. And then we have Bethany Jade with You're a Hard Dog.
0: Yeah, these are a couple suggestions we had. Our good friend Clark suggested Beautiful Land, and it's a great song. I had not heard it. And then our friend Thomas, who is all the way over in Austria, suggested Hard Dog from this new artist, Bethany Jade. I don't really know much about her, but see what you think listening to the song.

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1: All right, that last one was Bethany Jade, I think a new artist. Email us, let me know what you thought, dj@wmnf.org. And we've gotten a couple suggestions. We're of course full this week, but we try to get them on in the future weeks. Some of them we'll have to listen to and see if we can, if they'll pass. We've got a nice email from Jeannie. She's enjoying the show, so Hank, we must be a little bit off our game today.
2: We're behaving.
3: Disgusting.
1: All right, well, maybe this will fix it. Not really. This is Cheryl and I saw the Greg Allman movie the other night, and it was really excellent. We saw it courtesy of our friend Kevin, who, and I didn't realize why, he said he couldn't use the tickets. Then I saw where his wife got a very nice, excellent award the next day, so they had to be in Tallahassee. But sure appreciate getting the tickets, Kevin, and we enjoyed the movie. And this is a song that came near the end of the movie, the Jackson Browne and Greg Allman doing a duet on Jackson Browne's These Days song. It's going to be followed by Ruthie Foster doing her version of Up Above My Head, which you may hear. That's a Sister Rosetta Tharpe song that you hear a lot. Very uptempo versions, for example, on the Friday afternoon show, the Rockabilly, well, it's not Rockabilly's, whatever, Billy's, Reverend Billy and show on, but this is a more laid-back version. Jackson Browne and Greg Allman first.

0: Next.
1: Up next, we have Avery Brothers with Ain't No Man and B.B. King with Summer in the City.
0: Patty played the original. I told you we'd play another version later on, a little bluesy version. If you like the blues sound, you should tune in Monday nights to WMNF for 3 hours of blues. But we're going to kick it off here with one of Hank's favorites, the Avery Brothers.
1: Yeah. Please enjoy.

All right, B.B. King's version of Summer in the City. Stuff you'll hear similar on Mo Blues Monday. Coming up next, this is a song I put in for Jeannie, because she, those of you who've been listening know she used to go to Alaska some summers, and she's cut her trip a little shorter distance to go to North Carolina. But this is by an Alaskan group called Barefoot, and it's a song called Good Morning Country Rain, written by singer-songwriter Eddie Raven, who wrote just hundreds of songs over the years. And this one, like a lot of his songs, has some great visuals to it. So if you're in the mood to listen to the lyrics, think about that. This is Barefoot.

0: All right, that was Jess Roden, English singer who's retired, but a nice but short version of what's going on. Hank, we're at the end of the show. Thanks for coming in.
1: Well, thanks for having me, and thanks to all the fathers, father figures, and anyone, uncles and grandfathers out there. I hope you are having a great day with your family. And if you have someone who fulfills that kind of role in your life, take them out to dinner or a fun activity today.
0: Yeah, that's a good idea. All right, we are going to close the show with an instrumental. I almost hesitate to tell you who this is because I like to make you guess, but we will play it. We're close enough I can give you the station ID. You are listening to the Acoustic Peace Club on WMNF Tampa. Joy's in the house, ready to go with Sunday Simca next, so stay tuned for that. And we're going to go out with one of the original Pride artists. This is Liberace doing Sweet Judy Blue Eyes.

I don't know whether to hit it down or pull it up. No, I'll hit it down. Thank you. Holiday season's just ended, and that's always an unlucky time for me in my relationships. As a result, my good gal has done throwed me.

That song's called Red Chevy Pickup with Lights On behind Skippers. I know it's an awkward song title. Again, that song's called Red Chevy Pickup with Lights On behind Skippers. We're thinking about shortening it to Red Chevy Pickup. I don't know. Here we go.

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She's bringing the banjo and the guitar. 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

0: 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Thank you so much.
1: Thank you.
2: We've got one more for you. Adrian's going to pull the banjo back out and play one last fiddle tune. This is a Big Sciote. We've got a mailing list.

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0: Thank God. Thanks for coming down here spending your money on Saturday night.
1: All right. I'm going to do a little Zydeco here. Thank you, man. That was nice. Well, stay. Little boozer. Yeah, song for the late Buzu Chavez called Baba Buzu.

0: Thank you.
1: This is an old song. It's called Freightliner.
2: We all set, Josh? All right. Hey, everybody.
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2: I want to remind you that WMNF right now, if you're a listener, you already know this, they're on a fun drive going on right now. That whole station stays alive from people like you and me who donate money. And they'll keep playing the blues as long as we keep donating to our blues shows. They've got some sheets you can actually pledge here at the front door tonight if you want to. Grab a form and fill it out and pledge. If you love the blues, they've got Cheryl Mogul on Tuesday, on Monday, and Larry Lisk on Tuesday. They go from 2 to 4 in the afternoon. You might want to give some money to those shows to keep the blues alive on WMNF. Again, don't forget the raffle that WMNF's got going on. And visit the SBS booth back there and learn about our local blues society. Okay, now we've been doing these 30-minute sets, but now we're going to do one long 90-minute set, and it's going to blow your mind. This is going to blow your mind. I'm really happy. I worked so hard to get these three guys to come out and play for us tonight. Both of you know T.C. Carr. He's a legend in our area. Give it up for T.C. But none of you may not know Greg Polis and Jimmy Griswold. Greg here plays with the Venturas. He used to play with Freddie King for a year and a half before Freddie King died. Greg lives down in Sarasota. A lot of times he doesn't get up north of the bridge. So I'm really glad. He's got a brand new CD called Angels from Hazard that's just amazing. He's got T.C. on it. He's got Damon Fowler. Got a lot of local bands on it. It's a great CD. And Jimmy Griswold, Jimmy's been around playing this area for quite a while. He's got three outstanding CDs and one great live CD. And people just don't know about Jimmy. They need to know about Jimmy Griswold. So tonight we're going to get a chance to get a taste of these guys. And I think when it's all said and done, you're all going to be converted to this to these great bands. So first, let's give it up to Greg Polis.
3: Thank you very much. Thank you. It's good to be here. I've been waiting for this for a while.
4: A one, a two.
5: That one's off the new record, which we have for sale in the back for only $10. The low, low price of $10. I'm going to play an older song now. This is one I wrote a while back.
6: Can you guys turn the acoustic guitar up and the monitors a little bit?
5: Yeah, just a little bit.
6: Can't hear it.
5: That's better. Thank you, Josh.
6: Thank you very much.
7: We got one more song. Please buy a CD. They're $5. T-shirts are $10. Thanks, Ted Lucas, WMNF, Mike Dunn. And thanks, guys. Thanks, Mike. You're a man and a scholar. And this one's for you, buddy. You're gonna like it.
8: Dude, you should have come up on stage. That was awesome. Woo! Nice. Nice flat footing. Right on. Where are you from? Here? Well, I mean, Florida has a tremendous musical history. I mean, everybody saw that Ray Charles movie, right? I couldn't believe that. I didn't know he was from Florida.
9: And John Anderson.
8: John Anderson from Yes?
9: No.
8: What? Why is that funny?
9: Mr. Seminole Wind.
8: Oh, okay. Right. Y'all see the Tampa Tribune Metro section today? Is that a no? Did you guys see that? Okay, I have to brag just a little bit because I cannot believe this. But my granddad was on the cover of that today in the little inset. He was talking about when the kids stormed the Rolling Stones concert in '65, and because you were there. My granddad was the one who got on the diamond and said, "If you kids storm the stage, we're cutting the music." And then you did, and they did. That was so incredible. But he was the police chief in Clearwater, and there seems to be a nice little ring happening here, so maybe this is a good time to talk and get it. But he was a police chief of Clearwater for many years, and then moved on up to Tallahassee and kind of looked over a bunch of stuff. And when he was down here in Clearwater as just a policeman, he helped to apprehend a man by the name of Rastus Russell, who was a very evil fellow and would tell this story to all of us kids, and it was just the most fascinating story, especially because it happened about half a mile from where I grew up in Dunedin. And so this song is about this man, Rastus Russell.
9: Hans Holzen, ladies and gentlemen.
5: Wait, I didn't hear my motorcycle. What happened? Oh, there we go.
9: Did y'all have a Rainier beer out here? Okay. I'm from Seattle, and it was the local cheap beer, so. All right. You like Busch beer? Okay. I missed that completely, but we'll talk later.
7: And this one's called Valerie.

0: Hi, thanks a lot.
1: Song about dancing. I think y'all know how to do that. It's called La Danse de la Vie, the dance of life.

0: We do one more? Is that okay? You know what? It's midnight, so that means happy birthday to you. Happy birthday to you. Happy birthday, dear Joshua. Happy birthday to you. And you too, Joellen. You too. Happy birthday to you as well.
1: Happy birthday to Joshua and Joellen. We forgot to throw that in there. Come on.
0: So, we're very happy and honored to be the last band on the night this evening, and it's been incredible that you guys have stuck around the entire night, and it's been a great day of music, right? Like, holy shit.
2: Well, this is a beautiful place, but we just started out there with a bunch of songs off of our new record. It's called The Art of Virtue, and that was just My Love Will Keep. But we're going to take a break from that and go up north for an old-time fiddle tune up to Georgia, for Skilt Liquors.
3: Anybody that feels like dancing, we should have thrown some plywood down here. Hey, there's plenty up here.
2: Yeah.
3: You can come up.

0: Perfect song for July, huh?
1: How's everyone doing? Woo! Yeah! All right, y'all. We got some great bands that have already played, some great bands coming up. What's that? Give you an A. These people think we're ready, Ben. Right, yeah, definitely had some great bands before us, and there's some great bands coming up. I'd like to go ahead and just blanket statement. Thank you to WMNF. Thank you for Ted Lucas for having us. Thank you for Skippers for putting this on. It's just a wonderful thing that they encourage local original music, and couldn't appreciate it more. We're all the way over on the East Coast from Cape Canaveral, and they treat us nicely, and we love it. Thank you, guys.
2: I'd like to preface this by saying I know who the governor is. The Blasters were taught by a lot of people that came from New Orleans, a lot of good friends that lived out there. And they heard we were coming on the road, and they said they would like us to do this song and dedicate it to the president of the United States. From the city of New Orleans.
1: I didn't introduce us before. We're the 9 Volts from Cape Canaveral. Thank you guys for coming out. This next one's called Tube Driven Medicine.

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Can they do it? You do it manually. 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You cannot use pedals. You have to do it manually. Come on. Old-fashioned analog style. 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

0: a sweet gal requested that song. She didn't give us her name, but there it was for her.
1: Tuning up, I'll take a minute to introduce this fine batch of musicians here. You have T-Bone Hamilton on the bass, Roger Sullins on lead guitar over here, Ralph Famagletti on lead mandolin and bouzouki, Lee Bryant on lead keyboards, and Dan DeGregory on the drums. Thank you all for coming out, and thanks to Randy and Ted for having us out here.
2: That song's called Red Chevy Pickup with Lights On, Behind Skippers. I know it's an awkward song title. Again, that song's called Red Chevy Pickup with Lights On, Behind Skippers. We're thinking about shortening it to Red Chevy Pickup. I don't know. Here we go.
3: All right, how about a hammer the TC car? All right, Jimmy, come on. Let's get this ball show rolling. All right. Thank you very much. Appreciate that.
4: You didn't bring me a beer?
3: I can't believe
4: it. Play it. I'll play one or two. No way.
5: Let's go.

They will, they will. Let's make some noise. Give it up for the Avett Brothers. Two more? Okay. Yeah. All right. Okay, just want to let you know that two more songs? Okay. All right, the Avett Brothers are going to be at the Social in Orlando tomorrow night. The Social in Orlando. So a fun place to go, wonderful place to see a show. If you want to see them again, you can go tomorrow night to the Social in Orlando, all right? But in the meantime, let's give it up for the Avett Brothers.

0: thanks a lot.
1: Thank you. It's thank you.
2: Now here's the thing. Here's the thing. We give applause, you know, and when we give applause, it's all random. I don't like that. We're musicians. We want form. So if you want to keep applauding for that, I want to help us out here. We're going to do a little 60s beat. Clap, clap, clap.

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0: want to come out. Let's go. Let's go. Get them out. Michael Doucet and Beau Soleil. Come on out. It's not just the drunk ones. It's the dancing ones. Come on, Michael. Give it up. Give it up. Give it up.
1: A slow song. The slowest song we know. Thank you, ladies and gentlemen. We are Nervous Turkey from Tampa Bay, Florida. Very proud to represent the Bay Area. Very, very proud. Well.
0: Excuse me? All right. Really appreciate your support of WMNF. Thanks so much for coming out. Want to tell you just a little bit about the headliners, and then they can do the rest of explaining themselves. They are from North Carolina. They are called the Avett Brothers. And they combine plucky old world sound with punk rock aggression and laugh out loud lyrics. Just like Fruit, they are finishing up a lengthy tour. And they are getting rave reviews everywhere they go. And perhaps the biggest compliment is that it seems like half of the views everywhere they go. And perhaps the biggest compliment is that it seems like half of the audience left the Riverhawk Festival.

Thanks, y'all. 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

0: Good enough.
1: 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I hate chords. 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
2: 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So, all right. All right. Some gospel music for you. Here we go. 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Yeah.

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0: And that's also on our newest CD, Boogie Boogie Staircase. We also have some t-shirts and tank tops up there. All right. He says one more. Boy, we've got some great music coming up today. We're looking forward to it ourselves.
1: Next band up is going to be Gary Brown's Blues Band. Looking forward to that. And before we go out, we'll take you out with a song called Gotta Get Going, because we gotta get going.
0: This is on our Live from St. Pete CD. We got all six of our CDs back there, and t-shirts, tank tops, and DVDs from a special show we did in Brussels, Belgium. If you like Boogie Woogie Piano, get the DVD too. It's really cool.

0: All right.
1: What do you know? Two shows, two breaks.
2: Yeah, I do. All right.

0: We played a show last night. I broke a string. We played a show today. Broke a string. So we're from Gainesville, Florida. We've come down to Tampa a couple times. We like it down here. Y'all like us too, so we like that. I like people that give me nice guitars. Here's a nice guitar. All right, I'll play it. Here's really nice gear to play on. Okay, we'll do that too. You mean I get to drive my Volvo down here? Oh yeah, I drove my wife's car. So this next song's a newer song. Most of you probably haven't heard it. Is that coming through? I don't know how to turn this thing up. Can you turn that up for me? You are a god among men.
1: We also have some shirts and CDs for sale back there under the raffle
0: new
1: banner.
0: Ones, too. Brand new. Hot off the rack. If you like Sriracha, you'll like our shirts.

Bunyan or an Annie Oakley, but we have one legend, and his name is Bobby Jack Miller, the Croquet King. Now, we need your help on the chorus. When you hear Polly say, Bobby Jack, Bobby Jack, we want you to sing with him loud until the veins stick out on your neck. Scream it out at us so we can hear you. Let's feel the spirit here in Pine View Heights tonight. Give us an amen. All right. That's not a churchy amen, because we understand this is a den of iniquity, and that's okay. This is a party amen. Give me an amen.

better. I have those specially made for me just down the street. Florida and California have a lot in common. I'll try to ride that parallel all night long. But the first thing that comes to mind is that we both pay for our state's education with lottery tickets. Here's a song about the number that came in 1939 and broke all the numbers houses, and the federal government said, no more interstate lotteries.

0: Ego, Dans de la Vie.
1: We're going to slow it down now for you. This one's called Box Trick Blues. 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

0: your side, and you never really get it till it's happening to you.
1: How you doing, Daddy?

I want to thank everybody for making the effort to come out. Thank you very much. Well, ladies and gentlemen, we always work late at night in the Nervous Turkey Department. And when I come home, I want to relax a little bit. My baby's already asleep, so is my girl. So I put on the TV, put a little TV land on. I like to watch the Match Game 75, Match Game 76. Oh my gosh, I just love that game so much. Yes, I do. With Brother Gene Rayburn at the helm, Charles Nelson Reilly, Joanne Worley, and the still sexy Betty White. That's what I gotta say. She still had it back then. But you know the one that always makes me want to see? I'm gonna tell you right now, his name is Brother Nipsey Russell. That's right. Brother Nipsey Russell always had the rhyme for the time. He had the motion in the ocean, and he had the kerchief tied to the left, oh so fine. He would say, now looky here, Brother Gene Rayburn. Pass the Dutchie on the left-hand side. So your mama don't smoke, and don't know you smoke the G on the left-hand side. Yeah, I would always say, Lord!

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1: Thank you. Thanks a lot. What a great place. I love this theater. I could play here all the time. We'll just play here, have everyone come and see us here. You know? I'm going to do one of the very first songs I ever wrote. It's a song that was on my very first album. I put out my first album in 1992. It was a record called Gravity on Watermelon Records out of Austin. And this is a song that I wrote for a gentleman. I had moved from New York City with his band Rank and File. We moved into Austin, Texas. And we went there to learn about country music. New York City wasn't the place for that. But so we moved into this little area of town called Hyde Park. And I lived next door to this gentleman by the name of Billy Smith. And he was older. He was on in years at this time. He was raised in this little town called Terrell, Texas. And he was in a band, had been in a band called Prince Albert and the Sheiks. And they were contemporaries of Bob Wills and his Texas Playboys. So they were a great band. And Billy had many great stories about traveling across the country, being in this band. They used to travel in a sedan. They would tie a mattress to the top and their equipment they'd throw in the trunk. And he says when the weather permitted, they just throw that mattress out on the ground. They'd sleep under trees and stuff. And when it didn't, they'd pull into a barn or seek shelter wherever they could find it, you know. And he said that they played for mostly beer, food, and sometimes girls, he said, you know. So it seemed like a good idea, and I pursued that myself. And when Billy passed away, there was one thing that we always spent time doing, and that was he had a lot of tattoos, and he had a lady on his arm by the name of Pearl, a tattooed lady on his arm, and her name was Pearl because Pearl was his favorite beer, you know? And so he could still flex what little muscles he had, and he would make Pearl dance for us, and he'd tell us stories, and we'd drink Pearl beer quite often. And when Billy passed away, I wanted to write this song for him, and it's a song called Five Hearts Breaking.

Oh, thank you very much, ladies and gentlemen. Hey, so like Larry said, we our national debut just came out January 27th. We are so proud to have it out. We're so excited. And at this time of the night, I'd like to bring a really good friend of mine that actually co-wrote a couple of the tunes on the record. He's a great guitar player. He's a great friend of ours. Give it up, Mr. Eddie Wright. Ladies and gentlemen, how about a big round of applause for the Nervous Turkey? Ow! How about a big round of applause for WMNF and the Suncoast Blues Society for putting this shindangle together? If it wasn't for those guys, man, I don't know. Yeah, give it up for Jimmy Griswold. If it wasn't for all those guys, the Blues Society, WMNF, those guys give us a great opportunity to present music to you guys. And I urge you guys to support it in any way you can, because we're getting to a point where we get to travel and it's not like this everywhere. We are very lucky. All of us here are very lucky to have these guys. From the deep down, darkest part of our heart, we love you guys. Wrong side of the road.

0: All right, thank you.
1: Woo! 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This one's called Box Truck Blues. And I hope the subject matter of this song is something that these guys never have to go through.

0: that? You think it's apple juice. 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But if it's scotch, that's all right. So. I can't tell what it is. It's liquor. Oh, just pound it down. This is athletics up here. Nostrovia. Una Rosa Roja.
1: Well, thanks very much, y'all.
2: Okay, can we get a little more of this guitar in the center?
1: We have a brand new EP for sale back there called The Gleam. And thank you. Thank you. And it's been out for a little over a month. And

0: Excuse me? All right. Really appreciate your support of WMNF. Thanks so much for coming out. Want to tell you just a little bit about the headliners, and then they can do the rest of explaining themselves. They are from North Carolina. They are called the Avett Brothers. And they combine plucky old world sound with punk rock aggression and laugh out loud lyrics. Just like Fruit, they are finishing up a lengthy tour, and they are getting rave reviews everywhere they go. And perhaps the biggest compliment is that it seems like half of the audience left the Riverhawk Festival to come here to see the Avett Brothers tonight, all right? So, enough said. Without further ado, here are the Avett Brothers.
1: Thanks, y'all. Thank you.
2: Holy love is...

0: Thank you. Thanks so much.
1: And that's also on our newest CD, Boogie Woogie Staircase. We also have some t-shirts and tank tops up there. All right. He says one more. Boy, we've got some great music coming up today. We're looking forward to it ourselves.
2: Next band up is going to be Gary Brown's Blues Band. Looking forward to that. And before we go out, we'll take you out with a song called Gotta Get Going, because we gotta get going.
1: This is on our Live from St. Pete CD. We got all six of our CDs back there, and t-shirts, tank tops, and DVDs from a special show we did in Brussels, Belgium. If you like Boogie Woogie Piano, get the DVD too. It's really cool.

0: taxi-driving woman. Oh, thank you. Send it out to you taxi-driving women. You know who you are.
1: One more time, Liz Pennock and Dr. Blues. Doc's got his pretty new purple guitar out for us today. I think it's his first time out. Thanks a lot. Okay, we're going to try to do quick changeovers here and do it in like 15 minutes. So hopefully in 20 minutes we'll be back. Stay tuned. Go back and visit the Blues Society booth and WMNF back there. Thank you.

Hot air hangs like a dead man from a white oak tree. 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

0: Ah, yeah.
1: Thank you, Dogbird Dream. This next song came out on a Noise Ordinance CD from Sarasota. It was 30-something bands, 38 bands. Local Sarasota bands got together and made a CD with the inspiration of some great people, Claire Franklin and Ed Midler, Sarasota. And this cut's called Last Fight. It's on that CD. We have that for sale back there, too. You want to hear what Sarasota's got going on, you can buy that CD.
2: Thank you very much. Thanks. Great to be here. What a beautiful place. Thank you very much. We forgot our set list backstage, so we'll have to just play songs, I guess. We're going to do some new songs. We got a record coming out in June. It's called Real Animal. It's kind of based on the my musical history, I guess, my musical life, beginning in San Antonio, Texas. I was born there in 1951. About 1957, we moved to a little town in Orange County, California, called Huntington Beach, California, it was called. Still is. It's not the same, though. But anyway, so it was there that I really kind of began my rock and roll love. You know?
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4: Good morning, early birds. It's time. Fire up the dilithium crystals. Time to replicate a strong cup of coffee. Time to explore some strange new worlds. See, you are the captain of your Monday, and you aren't afraid to embark into deep space, no matter how daunting that journey may be. You have the helm. You choose the course. No matter what monsters you may face, you have the cool head and the strong will to hit warp speed. It's your final frontier, and I'm along for the ride. I'm Ken Apperson. This is the Morning Show Monday here on WMNF. Very excited about this episode today, you all. Past week, I did some reflection, and I thought, what makes WMNF WMNF? And I realized that it's a place where you can get music that you won't get anywhere else. And that's exactly what I'm going to bring you this morning. It's going to be a show filled with bands that you know and love, but songs that you may have never heard by them before. No hits today. Deep cuts, B-sides, but beloved nonetheless. We also, in the 8 o'clock hour, have a very fun event happening. We've got a local improv troupe coming in. They're promoting a show that they've got coming up, and I thought, well, improv is funny. Should be fun. Should be a good way to kick off the Monday morning. So that's what we're going to do. We're going to kick it off right now. Here's Sharon Jones and the Dap Kings. The song, I'm Not Gonna Cry.

That was Sharon Jones and the Dap Kings. All right. 610 just slipped by, which means the Locals on the Tens is up next. And I'm very excited about this batch of Locals on the Tens. I have a brand new batch of Locals on the Tens today. They are all involved in shows that either have just passed or shows that are upcoming at Crowbar. And if you don't know, Crowbar is an excellent music venue that is in the heart of Ybor City in Tampa. And it's going away. It's a linchpin of the local music community, and it's going away, unfortunately. It's unavoidable. It's definitely a story worth looking up. I highly recommend you do it. But in the meantime, I highly recommend going to a show there. That would be very good. Show your support for the local music scene. Here's Loris Vidal and his song, Moving In.

Boris Vidal moving in. Local band, local musician. Check it out. Please, if you are so inclined, go to a local show. You won't regret it. All right. Here's a deep cut from The Strokes. This is a cool song. Give it a listen. The intro is a little weird, but you'll get that, I promise you.

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You're listening to The Morning Show Monday. Coming up in just a few minutes, we have WMNF News, so stick around. Here's a very cool new band. This is Green Isles by Real Estate.

0: 6:30, and that means it's time for WMNF News with Juanita. How you doing, Juanita?
1: It's been great. How about you, Ken?
0: Couldn't complain. Thank you. What do you got?
1: Thank you so much. Good morning, everybody. I'm Juanita Hurtado Huérfano with the WMNF News Headlines. It is 6:30 a.m. A Georgia man is going to prison for a fraud scheme that cost Manatee County $1.4 million. Ezekiel Deshaun Chester was sentenced to 6 years in prison, followed by 54 years of probation. Chester and three other men were prosecuted for a 2023 fraud that targeted the Manatee County Clerk of the City Court and Comptroller's Office. According to the Tampa Bay Times, county officials were tricked into sending two wire transfers to bank accounts controlled by the suspects. Less than half of the money has been recovered. The assistant state attorney told the court the scheme was part of a larger international operation in which overseas hackers gain access to business email accounts, monitor communications, and intercepted payments. In other local news, last week, 50 high school students from around the Tampa Bay area got a taste of what it is like to be a nurse. The USF College of Nursing was hosting its annual Nursing Pathway Summer Program. The Pepin Family Foundation partnered with USF to start it 4 years ago. Executive Director Tina Pepin says the program gives the students hands-on exposure to nursing and encourages them to pursue a career in it.
2: Talent is everywhere, but opportunity isn't, and the future healthcare professionals are in the classrooms of Hillsborough County and Pinellas and Pasco.
1: The week-long program included workshops and clinical simulations. In state news, a long-planned controversial toll road through the southern part of Split Oak Forest is now one step closer to becoming a reality. It comes following the South Florida Water Management District's recent approval of a request from the Central Florida Expressway Authority. The district has approved releasing conservation easements it holds over land the CFE needs to build a toll road. Central Florida Public Media's Molly Durick has more.
3: The conservation easements approved for release cover a total roughly 55.5 acres of land in South Orange and North Osceola counties. CFX says it needs access to the land for its planned Osceola Parkway extension, part of a larger regional transportation improvement project. But Brevard County resident Michael Francis takes issue with the premise of those plans to build more roads to relieve congestion. He spoke at the Water Management District's recent meeting.
4: Adding another lane to a highway will only invite more traffic. Adding another road will only invite more development. You all promised to protect that land till the end of time.
3: Many Floridians oppose the release of conservation easements, intended to protect specific lands in perpetuity. In exchange for releasing the protections on these lands, CFX is offering to preserve and enhance 256 acres of a cattle ranch in Osceola County. In Orlando, I'm Molly Durig.
1: Last week, Governor Ron DeSantis signed a death warrant for the execution of Dennis Michael Saussure. Saussure was convicted of strangling 18-year-old Patricia Gifford in Broward County in 1981. The 75-year-old is scheduled to die from lethal injection at Florida State Prison on July 14th. Grace Hanna is the executive director of Floridians for Alternatives to the Death Penalty. She's also a family member of a murder victim. Hanna says the death penalty brings deep sadness.
5: You know, I also feel frustration that our state is continuing down this path. I think the death penalty is much lesser than who we want to be as a society.
1: It is the 11th death warrant signed by the governor this year. Last year, Florida executed 19 people, a state record. Increased New World screwworm exposures in the southwestern U.S. is prompting Florida to expand restrictions. WGCU's Mike Braun has more.
0: Following additional detections of New World screwworm in Texas and New Mexico, the Florida Department of Agriculture will strengthen current efforts to prevent the reintroduction of the destructive pest into the state by implementing a new emergency rule. The updated rule expands restrictions on animal imports from affected areas and prohibits importing rescue and shelter dogs and cats from states with confirmed New World screwworm detections. It revises the definition of infested zones to any county and its surrounding counties with a confirmed detection of the pest. It also extends Florida's temporary moratorium on the importation of warm-blooded animals from affected areas through June 12, 2026.
1: Traffic is slow approaching downtown Tampa on I-275 South and I-4 West. Today, it will be partially cloudy and humid with highs in the low 90s. Tonight, it will be cloudy with lows in the high 70s. And tomorrow, it will be cloudy and raining with highs in the low 90s. I'm Juanita Hurtado Huérfano with the WMNF News Headlines. 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

was The War on Drugs, Eyes to the Wind. I love that album. That is such a good album. 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You're listening to The Morning Show Monday. Coming up in the 7 o'clock hour, we're going to have a lot of fun. We have a improv troupe in here today, a musical improv troupe that's coming to, well, probably make you smile this morning. It's going to be a lot of fun. So stick around for the 7 o'clock hour here. We've just got a few more minutes left in the 6 o'clock hour. All right. Now, I have a couple of songs left for you. This one is a cool one. If you're a Black Keys fan, this one's for you. Here's 10 a.m. Automatic.

All right. So we are heading into the 7 o'clock hour right now. I'm Ken Apperson. This is the Morning Show Monday. Stick around for Harold Sings, the Improv Troupe, as well as the Beauvilles, the White Stripes, and Arctic Monkeys.

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1: 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I'm your host, Ken Apperson, and we have a very special treat for you this morning here in the morning show. Harold Sings, which is a musical improv troupe, is here in studio to join us. Let's see, who's on a microphone right now? Why don't you guys pop in and say hello? Who all's, let's see, go ahead and say hi, guys.
2: Hi, it's Caitlin from Harold Sings.
1: Yeah, all right. So that's Caitlin. And
3: hey, it's Bobby from Harold Sings.
1: Bobby.
4: Hey, it's Adam from Harold Sings.
1: Adam.
5: Hey, Shane from Harold Sings.
1: Shane's over there. And then we have a friend, Francesco, on the keyboard. See, I remember he said, ham up the Italian part. You got it. So it's going to be a lot of fun. Stick around. But first, here's a little Van Halen.

Little Van Halen for you there to get your morning going. Man, if that's not a strong shot of espresso, I don't know what is. You're listening to WMNF, and right now, the 10-minute mark of the 7 o'clock hour just slipped by, which means it's time for Locals on the Tens. Now, if you know this next band, then you are absolutely no stranger to the local music community. This is a band that's been around for a long time, but they only recently started playing again with any kind of real frequency in the Tampa Bay area. They just recently opened for the Bright Light Social Hour at Crowbar and playing again with any kind of real frequency in the Tampa Bay area. They just recently opened for the Bright Light Social Hour

0: All right. That was the Bovilles with our locals on the 10s, Snow. All right. So I was going to let that song play in, but here's the thing. This is such a cool little song, so we'll get to it in a second. But first, I want to let you guys know who we have here in studio today. We have Harold's Room here in studio. Very, very cool. Harold Sings. I don't know why I said Harold's Room. That's weird. All right. Harold Sings is a laugh-out-loud improvised musical comedy where a single audience suggestion sparks a one-of-a-kind world of hilarious characters, unexpected twists, and original songs. Everything is made up in the moment, making every show completely unique, which is so cool. They have a show coming up. Here, let me put you guys on mic real quick. Now, tell me a little bit about the show coming up.
1: Well, the show is going to be an hour-long musical Harold performance. So that's where the name comes from, Harold Sings. It's June 19th, this Friday at 7:30 p.m. at Spitfire Comedy House in downtown St. Petersburg.
0: That's awesome. So coming up after this next block of music, we're going to let them have the floor a little bit and see what happens ultimately. You never know. This is live radio, so anything could really happen. So stick around and don't go anywhere. But first, here's a very cool kind of interlude song by the White Stripes to kick off this next little music block. It's almost like a poem for creatives. This is Little Room.

0: second. You're listening to WMNF 88.5 FM. And I don't know why I say FM every time, like you're not on an AM band or you're not listening to this on Spotify right now. 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On your radio that you've got tuned to WMNF 88.5. I'm your host, Ken Apperson. This is the Morning Show Monday. And here in studio with us today, we have an improv troupe. They go by Harold Sings. They have a show coming up, would you say Friday? Is that it, right?
1: That's it.
0: Okay. So, I mean, Adam, tell me a little bit about the show.
1: Well, the show, it's hard to talk about per se because the show's different every time. But if you know what improv is, that means that it's made up on the spot. And our shows start with a simple suggestion that blossoms and flowers into something different every time. I think it's probably important to address the elephant in the room. We used to be called Harold's Room, as Ken mentioned earlier, but we had since changed to Harold Sings. And I think, Bobby, you probably want to talk about the dark history behind the Harold's Room name.
2: Yeah, Harold's Room was too close to and sounding like a terrifying children's show.
1: Yeah.
2: So we changed it to Harold Sings.
1: Yeah. Yeah, because we had Shane originally came up with the name Harold's Room.
3: I did. There was a story that my father used to share with me back in the 1970s. Mm-hmm. You guys remember this. It was long before they took the Mexican pizza off the Taco Bell menu.
1: Yeah.
3: When he was a bad, bad boy, they would lock him in a room. And he made friends with a tiny little rascally rat named... It was
1: Giuseppe.
3: Yeah. He was named Giuseppe, which was weird because he ended up calling the room Harold's Room.
1: Right.
3: And then from there, he would use that as a way to keep me in line, so that later in life I wouldn't be a wedding crasher.
1: That's fair.
0: And how'd that work out for you?
3: Honestly, I found so much joy in wedding crashing that I just forgot that my father ever existed.
0: That's good.
1: Yeah. I think we've all felt that before.
3: That my father never existed?
1: Yes, specifically.
3: Well, thank you, Adam. I've erased him from my memory, and I didn't think about him until today, and we thought about Giuseppe and Harold's Room and the Mexican pizza. That's really what set this whole thing off.
0: Mexican pizza makes you think of your father?
3: Yeah.
0: Yeah.
3: See, in improv, that's how we get warmed up. We say, this makes me think of that. And
0: okay.
3: Someone said Mexican pizza. I was like, Mexican pizza makes me think of my dad. My dad makes me think of death.
0: That's good. Light stuff.
3: Welcome
0: light
3: to
0: stuff.
3: WMNF in the morning. This is a happy show.
1: Yeah. His dad is very much alive. He's actually locked in the room we were talking about earlier.
3: Yeah, eating a Mexican pizza.
1: Eating a Mexican pizza.
0: That's a good way to slowly pass away. Anyway, so they're hanging out with us here in the studio today. And in just a few moments, we do have WMNF news coming up with Juanita. But before we do that, so you guys, when we were off mic, you were telling me a little bit about what you guys were doing this weekend, right?
1: Mm-hmm.
0: Yeah. Anyone want to jump in on that?
4: Well, actually, three of us in this room went to a clowning workshop over at SAC in Orlando.
0: Wow. Serious stuff. Very, very impressive. I like it.
3: We learned how to lean into failure, which is going to be something that will inevitably happen today.
0: That's something I love about improv. It's like, you know, it's either good because it's good or it's good because you can't rip your eyes away from it.
3: Yeah, yeah. You know? And failure is something you know all about, Ken.
0: It is. It's true. It's true. Yeah. It's a tough road to walk. But if you learn how to do it with grace, you still failed.
3: Forged in the fires of being a cover artist in South Tampa.
0: That's right. That's right. And I'll keep failing every night I can. All right. So here comes WMNF News. And after that, we're going to have a little bit more fun with Harold Sings.
5: Thank you, Ken. Good morning, everybody. I'm Juanita Hurtado Huérfano with the WMNF News headlines. It is 7:30 a.m. In state news, Florida's primary election is set for Tuesday, August 18th. Ahead of the upcoming vote, Brandon residents gather for an informal civic event to meet with candidates running for judicial, congressional, state, and local offices. One of the attendees was Ken Gay, candidate for Hillsborough County School Board District 6. At the candidate forum, he identified key areas where the system needs improvement.
6: It's supporting our teachers, first and foremost. If we don't support our teachers, nothing else works. We're losing teachers in the profession. We're losing veteran teachers, seasoned teachers, and primarily because of discipline issues. We've got to make sure that those practices that are in place in the classroom are used with fidelity, not just in the classroom, but on the bus as well.
5: Gay pointed out that the school District 6 is a countywide seat, meaning all registered Hillsborough County residents are eligible to vote in the race. Ken Gay will face incumbent Karen Perez and Sally Harris-Williamson on August 18th. A new report from the United Way Suncoast finds that local families must earn more than $106,000 a year just to afford the basics. But WMNF's Luisa Campos reports there may be good news for DeSoto County.
7: The Ellis report contains information about the number of households that earn above the federal poverty level, but less than the basic cost of living. Ellis stands for Asset Limited, Income Constrained, and Employed. The number of households below the Ellis threshold grew in Florida, and it is the fourth highest percentage in the nation. Even with this concerning amount, DeSoto County has shown the region's greatest improvement, with 44% of families above the mark. That surprised Doug Grisenauer, the United Way Suncoast Vice President of Community Impact.
8: And now, while this would seem, you know, sobering for DeSoto County, interestingly enough, it actually is a success story because only 3 years of data prior before that, they were at 35%.
7: Grisenauer says this improvement came from the community helping out, new businesses, and the consistent resilience of the residents.
8: Real collaboration from all parts of a community in order for the residents of Arcadia to have supports to be successful.
7: The Ellis threshold is based on the survival budget, which includes the basics of housing, transportation, food, childcare, a basic smartphone plan, and taxes. For WMNF News, I'm Luisa Campos.
5: Scammers are using artificial intelligence to target individuals seeking legal help in immigration cases. Co-opting the image and likeness of a prominent South Florida immigration attorney to earn their trust. Angel Leal says his practice in recent months has been consumed by such cases.
9: Many of our clients are without status, so they're afraid to go to the authorities. And so the fraudsters are counting on the fact that the victims aren't going to go to the authorities because of their immigration status.
5: Leal also says he's taking on some victims as his own clients. Some have missed court hearings or important filing deadlines, because in some instances, scammers put on phony hearings or forged signatures.
9: It's a perfect storm with the immigration crackdown, with people scared, with people looking for help, and then they're seeing these fake promises that are too good to be true. They think there's an easy way, a quick solution to whatever issue that they have.
5: Leal says his firm has identified countless AI-generated videos and hundreds of fraudulent accounts. He also says that he's not the only immigration lawyer being affected and has reported these instances to the FBI, the Federal Commission's communication, and local law enforcement. In local news, one of Tampa's most-watched preservation projects is the historic Jackson House. Built in 1901, the famed former boarding house in downtown Tampa has fallen into disrepair. Architect Gerald McCance is behind the project.
10: It's not an architectural significant design, but it was based on the story that the building tells and people that live there. So that is the reason why it was even granted some of the historic grants, is because of the history of the building and not really about the architectural vernacular, character, style, or period that it was built in.
5: McCance also said it is impressive that Jackson House has survived Tampa's many storms and a partial collapse. Traffic is slow approaching downtown Tampa on I-275 South and I-4 West. Expect delays on I-75 approaching Temple Terrace. Today, it will be partially cloudy and humid with highs in the low 90s. Tonight, it will be cloudy with lows in the high 70s. And tomorrow, it will be cloudy and rainy with highs in the low 90s. I'm Juanita Hurtado Huérfano with the WMNF News headlines. 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

0: Fighters Generator. You're listening to WMNF, and we are back here in studio with Harold Sings. How's everybody doing?
1: We're doing fantastic. It's a good morning.
0: Fantastic.
1: Traffic wasn't terrible getting over here all the way from St. Pete.
0: There you go. Now we can hear you a little better.
1: Yeah, no, I'm all on the mic. It is halfway down my throat. I hope everybody can hear me.
0: You're enunciating remarkably well, considering that fact.
1: This is now an ASMR show. What's happening in Iran? Mouth noises. Anyway, I'm Shane. I am one eighth of Harold Sings. We have several others that weren't able to be in the studio. We also have Adam with us, Caitlin, Bobby, and Francesco.
2: ASMR obviously stands for Adam Sells Mole Rats, which I do.
1: You sell mole rats?
2: Yeah, specifically.
3: Okay. Adam, I'm going to need to talk to you.
2: Right now, or is this a later thing?
1: No, all of us need to talk
3: about
1: to you.
3: The mole rats right now.
2: Okay.
3: Can I get 10?
2: I only sell them individually.
1: Caitlin, we need to talk to you about your mole rat addiction.
3: I knew this was coming.
4: Can you buy them in bulk at Costco?
2: Not anymore.
4: Then I have no interest.
2: Yeah. There was the incident with the mole rat.
3: Tell us more.
2: Well, Frankie actually was the one that told me about it originally.
5: You're closer to the mic.
2: But the Frankie told me in song, though. You remember how it went, the mole rat.

0: this thing.
1: Chomp, chomp.
0: I tossed it out the window.
2: He tossed it away. But he came back through the kitchen sink.
0: Oh, oh, no.
2: He was as mad as he was pink.
0: Oh,
2: he
0: was pink.
2: He stared at

0: that was functionally what happened with the mole rat.
1: Yeah.
2: So you're the reason that they are no longer at Casco?
0: Correct.
1: I'm sorry, did you say Catsco?
2: Yes.
0: The Pet Super Center.
1: The Pet Super Center for... Oh, cats go, like cats go.
0: Yeah, yeah. Cats go to, like, the Pet Super Center.
1: There's too many. All the cats need to go.
2: Did you think we were talking about Costco this whole time?
3: It's an excellent way to avoid copyright infringement. Well done.
1: It's not your show, Ken.
3: That's fair. I'm sorry, I'll be quiet.
1: Jeez.
4: Is the Mexican pizza trademarked?
2: No.
0: It has to be.
4: Okay.
1: Ken, look it up.
3: No. I'm looking it up right now.
4: We dropped that a lot.
0: We could do a substitute name situation, though.
1: For the Mexican pizza?
0: We could have, like, a Tijuana flatbread.
1: Let's keep riffing. I don't think we should.
0: That's not the one. We didn't land on it right away. That's fine. No,
1: that's fine. The, Bobby, you're Italian. What's another word for pizza?
0: Ooh, on the spot.
4: Za.
1: That's just a shortened version of pizza. It just seems lazy.
5: Oh, P didn't go over well.
1: P?
5: If the shortening only works one way.
1: All right, I guess we're sticking with Tijuana flatbread.
0: It is colloquially called pie, though. So maybe we lean into pie.
1: Can we do the simultaneous ums again?
0: I tried to harmonize and I failed. I'm sorry.
4: Italian pie.
3: That was delightful. Also, Taco Bell's Mexican pizza has a fascinating history tied to trademark disputes and branding. When first introduced in 1985, the item was actually called the Pizzazz Pizza. So, do with that what you will.
2: They should change the name.
1: Thanks, Ken.
3: You're welcome.
4: But seriously, thank you. I learned something.
0: Yeah.
1: Now I feel bad.
4: You should. Because we learn something new every day.
1: We did.
4: You should treasure that.
1: So Pizzazz Pizza, we're going to throw it back. Because if there's anything that people want, is nostalgia for a thing that never actually got off the ground. Frankie, as an Italian, as a second Italian that we have in this building.
0: Shane's just going to go around the table calling everyone Italian. Eventually we'll get 5 out of 5 here.
1: I mean... As per the sign on the door, there's only 2 allowed in the building at a time.
4: Whoa.
6: That's getting real close to Italian erasure here.
1: Oh, sorry. I think your height is slowly erasing you as you get older.
6: It's a radio show. They didn't need to know that I was short.
1: Oh, sorry.
2: But for the record, Francesco is 5'6".
6: Yeah, right on my driver's license. My social security number is... I'm not going to do that. No.
3: 6'5" in his heart, though.
6: 6'5" on the piano.
3: There you go.
0: That's true.
3: There you go.
1: Speaking of which, Frankie actually is an incredible musical improviser. Probably one of the best that you will find, hands down. I don't want to, you know, just say within the Tampa Bay area or within Florida. In general, hands down, one of the best musical improvisers, one of the best pianists. I believe, Frankie, and you can confirm this, you won awards over at USF, correct?
6: Yes, I did, actually. I won a musical composition competition with the Florida Orchestra back in 2016, 2017, and they performed an orchestra piece that I wrote for them at the end of their concert series in May of 2017.
1: Awesome.
2: And we have another musical improviser accompanist with us. He's not with us today, but his name is Mike Melton, a master of every instrument that you could think of. So we've got Francesco on the keys. Mike can also do the keys, but you'll usually find him on the guitar. Bobby and Shane are pretty handy with the cajon, and Bobby can also play the saxophone.
0: Yeah, Shane just uses his hands mostly in the show.
1: I like hand jiving, throwing it back to the 50s. You can't see this.
4: You
1: can't see it.
0: You can't imagine the hand work that's happening right now.
1: We're actually killing it. Adam.
0: Yeah.
1: Tell us a little bit about your introduction into Harold Sings.
0: It was a text message, I guess.
1: Nice. Throwing it over to
0: you. Yes.
2: Yes.
1: Tell us a little bit about why you came up with Harold Sings, the reasoning behind the name, and your choice of players, starting with me.
2: Okay. So Harold Sings is basically a group of friends improvise experience from about 2 years all the way up to 12 years. We took musical improv classes together for about a year. And in one of our showcases, we did a musical Harold. From that point on, we're like, what if we did this all the time? And we put together Harold Sings, got it submitted to First Coast Comedy Festival, got accepted, and have been playing ever since, and are very excited about our show on Friday. I picked Shane because he's tall. That's it. He's not funny. He can't sing well, but boy, is he tall.
0: Which in our theater community is kind of a diversity hire, if you think about it.
3: We need to check the box that's the imposing person.
0: Yeah.
3: The one that's large and imposing.
0: Yeah.
3: Yes.
2: I also just needed somebody who...
1: can reach things?
2: Yeah. There are times that I can't reach things in a scene, and I need someone who can just yell for no reason.
1: And it's weird because it's improv, and you can do literally anything, and still, every scene ends with me grabbing the box of Cinnamon Toast Crunch from the top of the shelf at a local Publix.
2: Yeah, because you can do literally anything except make yourself taller.
4: Mm. Hey, Ken, we're not going to get knocked by the FCC for heightism, are we?
3: I'll reach out to them and get back to you in 15 business days.
4: Appreciate it.
3: Yeah, no problem.
0: Shane's been working the phones. He's trying to make that a protected class, but I don't think it's going to fly.
1: Yeah. You know, us 6'4" white males have had it tough for too long.
3: Had a rough go of it. Real rough go of it.
5: You've been suffering.
3: I love it. Well, Harold Sings, they're here in studio with us if you're just joining us, improv troupe. Tell us again about your show, you guys.
2: It's going to be this Friday at Spitfire Comedy House in downtown St. Petersburg at 7:30 p.m. Join us for an hour of completely made-up musical world and characters based on your suggestion.
3: Yeah, I already got emails saying that the Mole Rat song was awesome. So I'm sure that you can expect to hear the Mole Rat song on your favorite streaming platform.
1: Lots of Mole Rat fans out there.
3: Lots of Mole Rat
0: fans.
3: Was
0: the name Shane in any of those email addresses? Just... by chance.
3: I'll have to double check the metadata, but so far I'm seeing a legit email service.
1: Guys, we're charting.
3: We're charting.
2: Oh,
3: we're
2: my
3: charting.
2: God. And Adam, he sells the Mole Rats if you want to buy one.
3: And charting all over the room. All right. So I'm going to jump us back into a block of music and then, I don't know, who knows what happens. I mean, you guys are welcome to hang around and do whatever you want to do. All right. So let's jump into some music. Here's some T-Rex. I love this song. This is Jeepster.

0: This is Debbie MNF. NPR News is coming up in just a minute. Shane, you want to get the last word?
1: Yeah, this is Shane from Herald Sings. You guys stick around because we're gonna go through all the little rats that you love. Started with mole rats. Next up is going to be General Mice.
0: There you go, General Mice. So stick around. A lot more fun to come. This is Debbie MNF Tampa.

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2: You know, you are hitting. All right. Yeah. You rolling? Okay, here we go.

The Decemberists with the June hymn from the 2011 release, The King is Dead. Laura Morling ahead of that with The Needle and the Damage Done, covering Neil Young superbly. Coming up next, in the summer of 2024, Aaron Dessner asked Kevin Morby to support the National at their London show in Crystal Palace Park. Shortly after that, Dessner, who was really on a hot streak having produced albums for Taylor Swift, Ed Sheeran, Gracie Abrams, reached out to Morby to say he'd love to produce his next album. And they began recording at Aaron's Long Pond studio in Stuyvesant, New York in early 2025 and finished in September. Dessner plays multiple instruments all over Little Wide Open, and it's already on my Best of 2026 album. Here's Kevin Morby with Javelin on WMNF Tampa.

Chuck Prophet coming back to town. Very excited about that on August 13th. And benefit for WMNF. You could hear him on that song with his wife, Stephanie. She'll be there as well as another band member. Ticket information at WMNF.org. Tickets are $30 in advance, $35 at the door. Great price to see a great artist. Coming up next, we've got new music by Dovetail. Dovetail's a duo comprising Vassar students Bryn Mershon and Tampa native Naomi Sullins, with Naomi's dad Roger Sullins adding his guitar to the mix. Their single It's Raining Here Too was released to favorable reviews by Stereo Gum Music Magazine, and we're debuting it on WMNF today. Dovetail, It's Raining Here Too. 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

0: 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After the news, some middle songs, Lisa.
1: All right, sounds great, Nancy. Thanks. Good morning. I'm Lisa Marzilli with the WMNF News headlines. It's 8:30. Pasco County Commissioners held a public hearing Tuesday on a proposal to temporarily pause large-scale data center projects. WMNF's Daria Miranova reports a final vote will come next month.
2: It was the first of two scheduled public meetings to discuss development of artificial intelligence data centers in Pasco County. For almost 2 hours, residents voiced their concerns about water use, noise, health impacts, wildlife hazards, and e-waste, all related to the data facility construction, large or small. Marilyn Halloran, president of the Pasco Charter of the Democratic Environmental Caucus of Florida, supports a proposed 12-month moratorium.
3: Hyperscale data centers take up lots of land, lots of electricity, lots of water. They are noisy. They're just bad. We don't want anybody to have one of those in their backyard.
2: Pasco County will use that year to conduct research on the effects of data facilities. Another resident, a 20-year-old Jose Freitas, who's running for the Florida State House of Representatives District 56, believes that large-scale data centers may have alternative motives.
4: In my opinion, that's used to collect people's data, privacy, things that should be constitutionally protected.
2: After hearing all public concerns, the Board of County Commissioners agreed that the definition of a data center needs clarification. The second meeting and vote will take place on July 14th in Dade City. For WMNF News, I'm Daria Miranova in Newport Richey.
1: The University of South Florida Board of Trustees approved the transfer of its Sarasota Manatee campus to New College of Florida yesterday with no formal objections. 10 Tampa Bay reports the approval greenlights a joint transfer and facility use agreement that takes effect July 1st. USF leaders have pledged that no Sarasota Manatee campus faculty or staff will lose their jobs as a result of the transfer. Affected employees will reportedly be reassigned to either the St. Pete or Tampa campus. Under the terms of the agreement, New College will not be permitted to permanently alter any of the facilities. Any USF student admitted to the Sarasota Manatee campus before July 1st will continue their studies with USF faculty at another location and will receive their degree from USF rather than New College. University of Florida scientists are warning Florida homeowners about a new species of termite. As Bailey Perdue reports, they say two of the world's most destructive species are now crossbreeding.
5: The two species are Formosan and Asian subterranean termites. They're currently limited to parts of South Florida, but UF researchers say the invasive species will become more common throughout the state. Dr. Jonalyn Gordon says the insects may move north. She says they will likely be within all 24 of the southernmost counties in Florida in the next decade.
6: And it's also projected that there's a high probability that about 95% of Florida counties will have Formosan subterranean termites by 2044.
5: Dr. Gordon says Formosan termites are already present in parts of North Florida. She says current treatments remain effective against the termites, but recommends homeowners schedule regular termite inspections. I'm Bailey Perdue in Gainesville.
1: There are two crashes in Hillsborough County that have traffic backed up right now. On I-275 North at Dale Mabry Highway, the left lane is blocked. And a multi-vehicle crash on I-275 South at the ramp from Tampa Street has the on-ramp right lane blocked. In weather, a heat advisory released by the National Weather Service is in effect for the entire Tampa Bay region today between 11 a.m. and 7 p.m. The Weather Service notes that the heat index or feels like temperatures could rise to as high as 110 degrees. With that said, it will be partly sunny and humid today with a high of 93 and a slight chance for some isolated rain. Lows tonight will be around 80 degrees and partly sunny on Friday with highs in the low 90s and a 40% chance of rain. I'm Lisa Marzilli. 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

And that's Jimmy Eat World. They're going to be over at the Mid-Florida Amphitheater on November 11th, along with Hot Mulligan, Teen Jesus, and the Gene Teasers all together. Ahead of that, we heard from Mount Joy and Gigi Perez in the middle. Gigi Perez raised over in West Palm Beach, Florida. His Golden Messenger started it out with In the Middle of It. I'm Nancy C. You are listening to The Morning Show, typically with Katarina. I'm usually on Wednesdays, Wednesday hump day from 3 to 6 p.m. But Katarina broke her foot, and so she is healing and trying to recover at home. New music from Death Cab for Cutie, Trapdoor, I Built You a Tower is the name of the album that just came out.

Delta Sleep, a band out of Brighton, UK. They're going to be at Crowbar tomorrow night, along with Michael Sarah Palin and Computer on WMNF Tampa. Boy, well, that sounds like a really great show. Coming up next, here's a little bit of Otis Redding.

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background, we're listening to the band Katara. They're going to be over at Crowbar in Ybor City tonight, along with Fast Preacher and Antro Banks. I'm Nancy C. It's been my pleasure to sit in today for Katarina. Usually you can catch me Wednesday, hump day, from 3 to 6 p.m. on the Traffic Jam. 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

0: Hey, good evening, blues lovers, and welcome to Mo Blues Monday here at Community Conscious Radio, WMNF Tampa. Thanks for joining us tonight. And speaking of thank yous, thank you.
1: Boy, I'll say, what great and generous listeners they were last week.
0: Well, I'll tell you, you guys, you did it again, and we're just so grateful and so humbled by your support and the nice things that were said about us. And man, oh man, it's just a beautiful thing, and we're very grateful that you are there and that you appreciate what we're doing here at WMNF, and particularly between 6 and 9 on Monday nights.
1: Oh, baby.
0: We're very grateful for
1: Monday.
0: That.
1: Thank you.
0: Yeah, when we left last Monday, we were a couple of hundred bucks short, and we want to thank Frank and Eric and Paul and Gail Carroll for their contributions, and that put us over the top. So we don't have to ask you for your help today. If you didn't contribute last week and you'd like to help another show that didn't make their goal, or just overall help WMNF because the station as a whole missed their overall goal, that certainly would be appreciative, and it would be a great thing for you to do. But we're not going to ask you for anything now. We did all of our asking last week, and thank goodness. Yeah,
1: and we're gonna play some music all
0: October.
1: Night.
0: Yeah, we won't do that again for 4 more months. So, just again, thank you. It was so gratifying and just so such a beautiful thing. We're really, really appreciative. Okay, now what I'd like to do after having said all those thank yous, I'd like you guys to pick up your phones. Ooh. And or whatever else.
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0: Yep, or a text at 813-433-0885. I'd like to have you program our number 3 for us tonight.
1: Cool.
0: So we're looking for about a dozen or so suggestions. Could be more, could be less, depending on the length of the song, but it doesn't matter what the length of the song is, because we'll play whatever you choose. So we're looking for your input for our number 3 of today's show. You are the community, and we're asking you to help, and we're going to put something that you like in your ears in our number 3. And I did say we're going to get back down in the alley here to get started too, and I'm going to do that. I got some Tin Pan Alley to get us started, and then we're going to take a left at Bad Avenue, and then when that's done, we take a right at Lonely Avenue, and then I got all messed up. I said, there's just too many roads, and we'll finish up with that. So there's a little idea of what I'm thinking about. So whatever you're thinking about is great. We'd love to hear from you. And again, whatever you, just give us some requests. 813-239-9663. You can call us. You can send us a text, 813-433-0885, or DJ@WMNF.org. There are all ways to do that. And like I said, we'll need about 10 or 12 songs for our number 3. All right, as I said, we're going to get started here. Well, first off, we're going to welcome Nancy back, too, for crying out loud. You ought to
1: see her. So good to be back with
0: my
1: little collar on. Yeah, baby. Looking a little wacky tonight, but glad to be back. Yes, indeed. And thank you. Thank you, P-Daddy, for filling in for me. You did a great job, and always do.
0: Appreciate that, too. And he said he's not a pledge kind of guy, but he did a good job, and thank you very kindly for helping out, P-Dad. We appreciate it. Okay, like I said, we're going to start off with some Tin Pan Alley. And boy, I'll tell you, there were a lot of good choices as to who I was going to play. But I chose to Melvin Taylor's version, Melvin Taylor and the Slack Band. Then I'm going to go to Bad Avenue, and I thought about Albert because I love the way he does that song live. But it doesn't translate to me in the studio version. It's a great song.
1: Those back alley behaviors.
0: Yeah, Albert's better in person, you know. So I decided to let the guy that wrote the song perform it, and that's Lefty Diz. So it's his song, so he'll perform it. Then I thought we'd have a little Van, and like I say, there's So Many Roads, that was an Otis Rush tune, so we'll let Otis take us out of that. So here we are. We got a bunch of road songs here, and while we're waiting for your suggestions for our number 3. This is Melvin Taylor and the Slack Band.

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1: All right. You heard what I was thinking about with going back in the alley. That was Otis Rush with So Many Roads. Van Morrison, Lonely Avenue, Lefty Diz, Bad Avenue, and we started out with Melvin Taylor and the Slack Band with the Tin Pan Alley, just playing some doggone blues for you, and happy to do it because we are just so pleased and so thankful and so grateful for your support last week. It was a great 3 hours. I mean, I was pretty worried going into it. I said, well, we'll do the best we can, but
2: maybe summertime kept them here this year.
1: Yes, you guys lifted me up last week with that, and thank you. We're very, very grateful that we made our goal. Hopefully leave the station has been working at it, and then hopefully they'll make theirs as well, because that's the important part. It all goes into the
2: same pot.
1: The same pot, yeah. Just different, just taking it out of different pockets, that's all. But it all goes in the same place, or ends up in the same place anyway. So thank you for that. Thank you for that support. Okay, we're going to move along. And this set is going to be some upbeat and happy music because we were thrilled. We were happy. We loved what happened last week. We're going to start off, though, with remembering James Blood Ulmer. James Blood Ulmer was a blues man. He died last week. He was 86 years old.
2: I do not know him. Tell me something
1: about I'm going to tell you a little bit about him.
2: Come on.
1: He was born in South Carolina, and he started playing guitar at the age of 4 in his father's gospel quartet. But as a teenager, he discovered Chuck Berry.
2: Oh, boy.
1: And created a lot of problems at home because his parents thought that was the devil's music. When he was 18, he says, see you later, I'm out of here. And he left and went to Pittsburgh, and he ended up playing in the band with the Del Vikings.
2: Wow.
1: One of those great doo-wop bands from Pennsylvania. He hacked around in Pittsburgh and Ohio and Detroit. Then he ended up in New York in the early 70s. And he got into jazz. He was working with Art Blakey and Joe Henderson and a number of other people in New York. But he became a disciple of Ornette Coleman and his harmelodic movement. And Blood Ulmer is called the father of harmelodic funk. Huh. And he says that's a combination of blues, funk, and free jazz.
2: I can't wait.
1: So, all right, we got a tune from Blood Ulmer to get us started. A tune called There Is Power in the Blues. Then we got the Mighty Mojo Prophets. We got some Room Full of Blues. We got some Dion along with Joanne Shaw Taylor. And we're going to finish up with Will Wild in this song. But these are all some upbeat songs and some happy songs. Here we go. This is James Blood Ulmer, and he passed last week at 86.

0: WMNF invites you to our Juneteenth celebration on Friday, June 19th. We will be celebrating community with a station open house, a live panel discussion, and potluck dinner. 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
1: All right, and we'll be having a little something, a little Juneteenth thing in hour number two as well, so stick around with us. Thanks for sticking around for hour number one. We finished up there with Will Wild. That was Dion along with Joanne Shaw Taylor in front of that. Room Full of Blues and Mighty Mojo Prophets and Remembering James Blood Ulmer at getting us started.
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1: That's the easiest way to do it. 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
2: Hey, thank you all so much for hanging in. We've got two more hours of great stuff. And yeah, I missed y'all. I have been away a few weeks now. And so I just wanted to play some fun stuff. And fun is what I did. I started back way back. And I got to something real contemporary. Started with one of my favorite old Slim Harpo songs, Baby Scratch My Back. Jimmy Witherspoon, another old one, and Rick Estrin, and the Night Cats. This is an instrumental, nice song called Cupcakin'. And then, I told Larry, I was in the weeds, man. I think I changed the set about 10 times. Got into a whole Mavis Staples, Levon Helm thing, and I decided to play an old song, and they call it Trouble in My Mind instead of the traditional Trouble in My Mind. Billy Price has a brand new album out. It's a very unusual album. I had to wrap my head around it a little bit. But the words in this, it's called Creature of Habit. Pay attention to what Billy's saying.
1: Okay, thank you, Nancy. Let's get started here.
2: Let's do it.
1: Slim Harpo.

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You should check them out. Don't leave yourself exposed.

0: reporter Daniel Rivero has spent years uncovering it. 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
1: Yeah, that sounds like that's an interesting thing. Check out the Wavemakers. Okay, thank you, Nancy. Billy Price, creature of habit. I think we all are.
2: Oh, well, yeah, after a certain age, it's tough to quit.
1: Boy, I'll say. Mavis Staples going to be 87 next month, July the 10th.
2: Unbelievable. I love that gal.
1: She's still rolling along. That's a beautiful thing. Mavis and Levon there with Trouble in Mind. Rick Estrin and the Nightcats, and I think that was not a thing. That was Kit Anderson on the guitar there. He's been playing with them quite a bit. Jimmy Witherspoon and Slim Harpo also got us started in that set. Thank you, Nancy. You were right. Fun stuff. All over the place. All right. Well, this Friday, as we heard from the little spot we played earlier, is Juneteenth, and there'd be some activities here at the station on Friday. You might want to think about stopping by and partaking in that if that's something you can do if you're around here. Just
2: they said delicious food.
1: There you go. Yeah, just stop by for that. But last year Juneteenth was on Monday, so we made a real big deal out of it. And today we're going to remember it and mention it for sure because it was an important event. But we're going to just do one big set here. We're going to start off with Dan Traynor, and I've been playing this guy's song. It's called The 13th Amendment, and I've been playing that for years.
2: Since I was here.
1: On Juneteenth, because it's appropriate.
2: Indeed.
1: and I like Dan Traynor. He's got a lot of good music. And then I've got one, two, three songs that I figured everyone has answered or asked this question one time or another. Will it ever change? Luther Allison. Things gonna change? Chill out. John Lee and Santana. Things have not changed. Mm. And that's Joey Gilmore.
2: Mm-hmm.
1: So, at one point, some point in your life, you probably fit into any one of those three categories. But ask that question. And then we're going to end up with Solomon Burke. And I wish I knew. So here we go. This is for Juneteenth from Mo Blues Monday. This is Dan Traynor.
3: In 1865, after the end of the Civil War, slavery was abolished forever. The 13th Amendment to the U.S. Constitution. Neither slavery nor involuntary servitude, except as a punishment for a crime whereof the party shall have been duly convicted, shall exist within the United States or any place subject to their jurisdiction. State legislatures in the South passed laws designed to keep blacks in poverty and in positions of servitude. Under these so-called black codes, African Americans who had no steady income could be arrested and ordered to pay stiff fines. Prisoners who could not pay the sum were sent to work on chain gangs, where they were treated as virtual slaves.

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1: All right, that was finished up there with Solomon Burke. And a little Bo Blues Monday. Recognizing today, or Juneteenth, this Friday. Solomon Burke ended the set. Joey Gilmore at a tune, Things Have Not Changed. John Lee and Santana, of course, Things Gonna Change. Luther Allison says, Will It Ever Change? And we started that off with Dan Traynor with his song, The 13th Amendment. And again, this Friday, which is Juneteenth, the station will be having some activities here, and they said it'd be great food. So if you got nothing to do, or if you're looking for something to do on Juneteenth, this would be the place. Just come on down to 1210 East MLK and put yourself into place, as they say. All right, let's finish up our number two here, and we're going to get to your suggestions. Thank you. And I'm going to play them in the order that I received them. So we'll start, and we'll be starting off with some Room Full of Blues. So please do stick around. All right, in this last little set here, I got some Lazy Lester, some Boogie McCain, and a little R.B. Stone. And we'll see. Maybe we got room for a short one after that. We'll figure it out as we go along. This is R.B. Stone, and he says, Blues, stop knocking.

right, finishing up hour number two there. That was Anthony Gomes from with a tune called Hell in Half Georgia. So good old Anthony's got always got something going on. R.B. Stone, Jesus Needs a Gig. All right, y'all, just start sinning. You know what? He won't have to worry about it. Jerry, Boogie McCain, and Lazy Lester got us started in that set as well. Thank you for sticking around for 2 hours. 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Please do. Let your friends know what's going on around here. You support the station. It's your station. Tell people to tune into your radio. All right, we're going to start off our hour number three here with your suggestions. I'm going to take them in the order that they came, and we're going to start off with some Room Full of Blues. That was Bob down in Sun City. David wanted to hear some Hendrix, Red House to be specific. Bob in Lutz wants some Rock Bottom, the St. Pete Stomp off of that Harmaniac CD. Hopefully you've got yours in the mail. If you haven't, it's coming. I promise you that. And then Joe from Dover said, how about some Edgar Winter? And I said, we can do that. So here we go. Let's get started with this your request set. This is Room Full of Blues.

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1: All right. Thank you for getting us kicked off here on this third hour on the listener set. And I just gave it to Nancy, so I haven't committed it to memory. All right, finished up there with Edgar Winter, thanks to Joe in Dover. Bob and Lutz, before that, we had Rock Bottom doing the St. Pete Stomp. That's the longest rock probably ever played without singing. It was 7 minutes and 50 seconds long, that song, and he didn't say a word. David got the Red House with Jimi Hendrix, and Bob in Sun City started us off with Roomful, and whoops, there goes the neighborhood. Thank you. We're happy to have those requests. Love to hear what you guys are thinking about. Let's continue on here. Donia in Riverview suggested B.B. King, and Every Day I Have the Blues, and I figured that's a good tune. We'll take that from the Live at Cook County Jail release. Here we go. This is BB.

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1: All right. We thank you for that last set, folks. We started off with BB. That's from Donia in Riverview. Then we had a little Otis Rush, and that was the unsigned text or email, whatever the case may be. But the listener said he'd been thinking about Led Zeppelin influences.
2: Yeah.
1: And so he gave me several suggestions, and one of them was Otis Rush. I Can't Quit You, Baby. Mary wanted the Beth Hart and Largo for Deanna Bogart, and that said, hey, this is kind of fun seeing what you guys want to hear and what you like. That is great. I may start doing this once in a while. Maybe once a month or so.
2: I think it's cool.
1: We'll ask you to program the third hour for us. That'd be very cool. All right, in this set, we're going to go back to Donia in Riverview. She wanted some John Lee, so we got that. And our Led Zepp influences person, we've got some Muddy Waters and a little Robert Johnson. So here we go. What did I say? Oh, yeah. I'm not quite ready. This is a whole different thing. I've got to find everything individually.
2: John Lee.
1: Yep, boom, there boom. We go. Okay, here we go. A little John Lee and a whole bunch of boom boom.

0: Well, all right. Finishing up that All Request Hour, that was the Altered Five Blues Band, Who Can You Trust? Southern Avenue before that, Robert Johnson, Muddy, and John Lee, all your selections. Thank you. That was pretty cool. I like that. And we may start doing this here maybe once a month. So why don't you guys think about it and have something at the ready. So when we do this again, we'll be able to finish, fill in an hour. Got a couple of holdovers that I'll go over next week. Mo and Cosmic Charlie, we'll get you next week. Thank you for your suggestions. We appreciate that. And thank you for last week as well. That was just heartwarming and
1: generous people.
0: It was amazing. We're just so grateful that you guys love WMNF the way we do and that you have a soft spot in your heart for that spot on Monday nights from 6 until 9. We're real grateful. All right, this is that point where blues and jazz collide here on WMNF. I've got a lady here that I saw on Facebook playing her guitar, and I thought, that sounds pretty good. I looked her up. She's a Canadian jazz player. She's won numerous Junos. Her name is Jocelyn Gould, and the tune here is called Jingles. Let's give it a listen.

by Jocelyn Gould with a tune called Jingles. Can't help but wonder if she named that after her cat. I don't know. Hey, I did see that the Clearwater Jazz Holiday has published their schedule, so you might want to check that out. I'm sure over time, that's in October, Bob will have something to say about that. Looked like Thursday was the best jazz day, and the rest of the days are kind of specialty days. Anyway, thank you for everything. Thank you for your support last week. Thank you for your requests tonight. It's been a ball playing the blues for you. We'll do this again next week. This is your Community Conscious Radio, WMNF Tampa. Love you guys.

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2: 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Hey, thanks so much for being a part of this station. What a week it was last week. We really are filled with gratitude to everyone who took part in the fun drive. A big success, and can't say thanks enough for keeping WMNF well taken care of and being a part of it all these years. I'm Bob Seymour. Thanks to Larry and Nancy. A great edition, as always, of Mo Blues Monday, and we're moving right on into Jazz in the Night. Boy, good choice on Jocelyn Gould. She is the real deal, a Canadian guitar player and teacher, and nice to hear that guitar winding things up on the blues. We're going to start with a timely tune. You might have heard Song for My Father here or there around Father's Day. But here's a version I'm looking forward to hearing again because it's been a long time. It just popped in my head. I knew there was a vocal version I loved some time ago, and it took a few minutes to remember. Horace Silver remaking his classic anthem in jazz. Horace has written a lot of famous songs, none more so than Song for My Father. And then he remade it years later and brought into the band Andy Bay. And his Pride Month, too. There is that. We'll talk about Andy more in a minute. Andy Bay, who'd kind of been in and out. His career was kind of up and down, but boy, when it was up, he was great. And this is early 90s, and Andy Bay kind of making a reappearance on the scene with Horace Silver doing this version of Song for My Father, then a brand new version of that other anthem by Horace Silver, Peace, just out from Helen Sung and her band. We got a lot of great stuff. Sonny Rollins only a few minutes away on membership-supported WMNF and Jazz in the Night.

One of the beautiful pieces in the music, another one by Horace Silver. That's called Peace, and that's the newest version of it, just out a few days now. Piano player Helen Sung, moving in a new direction, the Helen Sung Big Band. We're going to hear another piece in just a few minutes, really, 5, 10, 15 minutes down the road that I had intended to. And then I ran across this. It's the album closer of her new album, which is called Oracles. She pays a lot of tribute to various

musicians she learned from. She was a very classically trained pianist, and about the time she was graduating from university, she discovered jazz, went to the Thelonious Monk Institute, and is one of the true greats. Last night, you might have heard Tim play her tune dedicated to Clark Terry. I was probably going to reach for that one, but we're going to hear one that she devotes to paying tribute to Jimmy Heath coming up. Hey, Before Peace, Song for My Father, the vocal done by Andy Bay, and featuring some great arrangement of his old tune by the one and only Horace Silver, Song for My Father. Andy Bay, this is Pride Month, and that's the theme of the month here at your community radio station. That kind of thing is having a tougher time these days with the silly rules outlawing anything that's DEI-ish, even in the private sector, but they don't control our playlists yet. And Andy Bay was an amazing artist. He just died about a year ago. And at 80, I think he was 86 years old, he was out as a gay man in the jazz, in the music business and the jazz world through his life, and talked about it quite a bit, and about being HIV positive for several decades, too. And we play Andy Bay all the time, and I'm glad I remembered that version of Song for My Father. I'm Bob Seymour. It's Jazz Till Midnight, Jazz in the Night, every Monday. We always play Sonny Rollins, and we always will, and remembering Sonny, who passed away a couple of weeks ago, there's an editorial, a guest essay, actually, in the New York Times yesterday, the Sunday New York Times, about the idea of renaming the Williamsburg Bridge for Sonny Rollins. A very well-written piece by Ned Rothenberg, a saxophonist and composer. Worth checking out. That was the bridge where Sonny went and played for 15, 16 hours a day sometimes, year-round, from 1959 to 62 or so. And when he came off the bridge, he made the album called The Bridge, with Jim Hall on guitar in the quartet. One we didn't catch up with yet since Sonny's passing at age 95 a couple of weeks back. Here is Without a Song, Sonny Rollins Quartet, 1962.

0: That is a Jimmy Heath tune. We're going to hear a piece in a minute dedicated to the saxophone-playing member of the Heath Brothers family. That was a brand-new recording, again, from Helen Sung's big band. She's made her name as a great pianist, and now leading a big band, a very impressive album called Oracles. We heard her version of Horace Silver's piece, and now I take that back. I'm looking at one thing and saying another. That was a Jimmy Heath tune, Gingerbread Boy. We'll hear Helen Sung's big band with her tribute in a minute. That was Jimmy Heath's composition, named after his son, who was nicknamed Gingerbread Boy all his life. Emmett Cohen doing this, the pianist, with Jeremy Pelt playing the trumpet on the brand new Emmett Cohen record and band. They're out all summer long doing the Miles Davis and John Coltrane Centennial Tour at all the top places around the world. And Emmett Cohen's piano. And Jeremy Pelt is just everywhere these days. Number one record week after week. And this one's number two in the country in radio airplay on stations that play this kind of music, jazz, like this station, WMNF's Jazz in the Night at 88.5. Before that, it was piano player Ben Patterson and a song Keith Jarrett wrote a long time ago. Used to be more in circulation, I think, and I was lucky enough to hear it a week ago, and I've had it in my head ever since. Keith Jarrett's tune called Lucky Southern. Real singable melody, and I've been lucky enough to hear LaRue Nicholson's trio a couple of times. Last night on LaRue's birthday, happy birthday to the Bay Area's brilliant guitarist and teacher of guitar all these years at USF, who with his trio, Doug Matthews on bass from Orlando, and Ian Goodman, the drummer, played last night at La Settima at Nebraska and La Settima, 7th Avenue, and a week earlier at the Independent, and that's where I heard them do Lucky Southern and Can't Get Out of My Head. Without a Song came from Sonny Rollins from his album called The Bridge. Sonny came off the bridge and made that album, his collaboration with the guitar of Jim Hall then and in years later, too. Many years later, they played in concert together in famous concerts at the Beacon Theater. The guest essay in the New York Times yesterday, a very nice article with a good argument for naming the Williamsburg Bridge, not losing the word Williamsburg, but adding Sonny Rollins' name to it. After all, he named his 1962 album The Bridge. We can name a bridge for Sonny. And worth catching up with that from the New York Times yesterday. And we're going to hear a piece in a minute written in honor of the man they called Little Bird, Jimmy Heath.
1: Florida has a long and troubling history of voter disenfranchisement, and investigative reporter Daniel Rivero has spent years uncovering it. 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
0: Glad you're here tonight. 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Helen Sung, as I mentioned, was a serious classical pianist at the top of her class at a major university in Texas years ago, and she ended up going in the inaugural class of the Thelonious Monk Institute, which is now the Herbie Hancock Institute. The faculty members included Ron Carter and Clark Terry and Jimmy Heath and Kenny Barron and others who she pays tribute to. And this is the one for saxophonist Jimmy Heath. A little bird watching, she calls this. Little Bird, he was huge in talent, kind of a small guy in stature, so they used to call him when he was young, Little Bird. Here is Helen Sung's big band with A Little Bird Watching. And coming up in this set, something from the late Ken Peplowski, just released with Ted Rosenthal's trio, and Ken guesting on one called Sunny Side Up. Here's Helen Sung's Big Band on Jazz in the Night.

Duke Ellington and about a half a dozen of his top guys from the band, and the great Coleman Hawkins as their guest on Limbo Jazz. If you found yourself doing the limbo, that's why. It's okay if you're around the house, not a good idea if you're in the car. Limbo Jazz from 1963, Duke Ellington and the man who was the first great star of the tenor saxophone. They sort of, Adolph Sax invented the horn for him, John Hendricks said. Limbo Jazz. Before that, Ted Rosenthal's trio, Ted the pianist and his good friend Ken Peplowski. It's a Ted Rosenthal trio, part of a series of things that Ted has done with his trio, and the new one has, we can be very thankful for, two new pieces, two albums, where the trio is joined by a clarinet player in both instances, Ken Peplowski, who we lost earlier this year. That's a tune called Sunny Side Up. Kind of funny, Sonny Stitt was a big influence and friend in Ken Peplowski's real young days on the road. They'd run into each other, stay in touch. He would give lessons, I think, both about music and about life on the road. And Ken always paid tribute to Sonny Stitt and did his tune called Sunny Side Up way back 1989 or 90. And now Sunny Side Up, spelled differently, written by Ted Rosenthal, and the great sound on clarinet of Ken Peplowski. We were lucky in the last couple of years, especially. Ken performed in the area several times, a duet evening at the side door at the Palladium in the late March of last year with Ken and Ted Rosenthal. He was back with in a duets with Diego Figueiredo in the later in the spring a year ago, played the Suncoast Jazz Festival in November, and then in January, Ken brought his New York band down for a concert for the Jazz Club of Sarasota just a couple of weeks before he passed away suddenly right at the end of the jazz cruise in very early February, I guess. We heard before that the Helen Sung Big Band, just out this week. A lot of tributes to her mentors and teachers along the way, and that was one for Jimmy Heath, a little bird watching for Jimmy Heath, Helen Sung's Big Band. I think we're going to be checking in frequently with that one. This is Jazz in the Night on listener-supported community radio, WMNF Tampa. Thank you for keeping us local and creative and a place for curious people. More than ever, we are hand in hand with the listeners to make sure WMNF is taken care of, as this station has been going strong with listeners for more than 46 years. So thanks again for a big showing of support for most all the shows, and including Jazz in the Night last week during our fun drive. Did I say it's WMNF Tampa? It's a few minutes after 10. We mourn the passing of a musician based in Central Florida in the Orlando jazz scene over the years. Walt Hubbard, a great guy, a great drummer. His appearances on the west coast of Florida were primarily with bassist Michael Ross's band, the Michael Ross Quartet, and Michael J. Ross and Company is how you'll find them on the most recent album called Giraffe. Michael would tell you that, you know, there was nothing flashy or, you know, some drummers are flashy, but Walt just made every ensemble that he played with sound that much better on any occasion. As I say, just a really revered musician, and passed away just a week or two back after battling cancer. Here's one that shows off how vital Walt's playing was in the context of a great band. From that album, Giraffe, Michael Ross, the bassist, Daniel Jordan, who worked with Walt
quite a bit, both being based in the Orlando area, is the saxophonist Anthony Aldisi Piano and Walt Hubbard. Check out Walt driving this band on the opening song from the album called Giraffe here on Jazz in the Night.

0: There goes that A-train. That's Gregory Porter's On My Way to Harlem, name-checking Duke Ellington, Marvin Gaye, and Langston Hughes. What a great song, isn't it? You'll find that on Gregory Porter's album called Be Good. You'll find under Gregory Porter's name a whole lot of great music. Before that, Grazin' in the Grass came from James Suggs. It came from Hugh Masekela a long time ago. James loves himself some Hugh Masekela music and put that on the recent album on Arbor's Records from last year called For All We Know. And with Jeremy Carter, Alejandro Arenas in the band and producing the record, and a special guest on the band, New Orleans native Herlin Riley, who's worked a lot with Wynton Marsalis, the Lincoln Center Jazz Orchestra, and a lot, too, with Ahmad Jamal over the years. And he came to USF for a concert and a masterclass and so on, and it led to him being a big part of For All We Know. James Suggs and the band will be performing this Saturday night at the Firehouse, that nice venue in beautiful downtown Ruskin. Has been is back, repairs after the they got hit pretty hard by the hurricanes a while back, and every couple of weeks they've got a nice jazz show. They do other things too, classes and so on, and blues concerts and things. Check out the Firehouse, and this Saturday night, James Suggs and friends. We began with Michael J. Ross and Company. That's how you'll find bassist Michael Ross on the most recent album from a couple of years ago now, Giraffe, the name of the album and the name of the song we heard, remembering the drummer Walt Hubbard from that ensemble. Terrific guy and a terrific player, and the band, along with Michael and drummer Walt Hubbard, with Anthony Aldisi at the piano, and Daniel Jordan, the saxophonist. Daniel has a concert coming up in the Jazz Club of Sarasota's Monday night series. I think it's the 13th of July. Those tend to sell out. It's the cabaret, Monday night cabaret concerts. The one a week from tonight will feature Fred Johnson, who is often in performance with Michael Ross and those guys. Michael and LaRue Nicholson are both on the Fred Johnson thing in Sarasota. That's 1 week from tonight. I'll try to keep you updated on a little of the stuff going on. There's a lot going on in the jazz world from night to night here in our area.
1: Florida has a long and troubling history of voter disenfranchisement, and investigative reporter Daniel Rivero has spent years uncovering it. 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
0: This is Jazz in the Night. Thank you for your support of community radio. I'm Bob Seymour. We'll take the music till midnight. DJ Kellen's coming in at that time. And Brian Blade enters the picture right about now. The remarkable drummer, Brian Blade, who has been a favorite of Joni Mitchell and Bob Dylan, and of a who's who in the jazz world. We'll hear him with Chick Corea, the trio with Christian McBride and Brian Blade, coming up in a few minutes. And he's been a favorite of a lot of the top jazz people. Brian Blade put this out. He formed his Fellowship band in the late 90s, and they're back together this summer. I see they're playing late summer in the Monterey Jazz Festival this year, so that's exciting. They always had a real sound all their own, like this from back around the year 2000 or so, the album and this song called Perceptual from the Brian Blade Fellowship on WMNF.

Chick Corea, one of his trademark songs that he recorded a number of times and did routinely in concert, dedicated to his father. Chick's name was Armando, too, as was his father's, and this was Armando's Rumba. This trio, wow. I remember they appeared first at a concert that was not publicized in Clearwater, and they were later recorded and toured the world together multiple times, I guess. Chick Corea, along with Christian McBride on the bass, drummer Brian Blade. Triology was the name of the album, the two CD set that included this version of Armando's Rumba and lots of other favorites. Before that, the drummer in that trio, Brian Blade, and his band Fellowship did Perceptual. That was their second album way back 25 years or more ago. And the band's back together doing some concerts at festivals and things this coming summer. So look forward to maybe a new recording, too. The band really always had a nice edge. Guitar was a big part of that. It grew out of Brian Blade's college years friendship with great keyboard player John Cowherd and their work together. So a couple of things with Brian Blade here on Jazz in the Night. On Monday night, your community radio station, WMNF at 88.5. Chick Corea, we heard a couple of things last week. Actually, two things that were both recorded late in Chick's life, as it turned out, and both recorded in Clearwater and in St. Petersburg in live performances that are now commercially available. Chick would have been 85 last Friday. The 12th of June was his birthday. The same birthday for Monica Herzig, who wrote a book about Chick Corea. I picked up my copy when she brought her band to USF's concert series 4 or 5 years ago, I guess. Alexis Cole was the featured vocalist. They toured on the strength of jazz covers of Joni Mitchell songs. And Monica is from Indiana University in Bloomington. She also has a teaching post in, I believe it's Vienna, Austria. She's German, has long been in the States as a leading professor and pianist and composer. WMNF is mission-driven. Every month is a different focus that comes up from time to time in our programming on the music and public affairs shows throughout the month. And June is Pride Month around the world, in this country, and certainly here at WMNF. You'll hear about community events such as this weekend's parade in St. Pete and so on. And so we return to Monica Herzig's album called Transparent, which is a play on words about being filled with clarity in your life, and about parenting a transgender child. Transparent is an all-instrumental album, but based on the themes involved in that journey. And she, in her own family, her husband is the guitarist in the band. It's their lived experience, and she's done a lot of research knowing other families and so on. Here's a song from that new album, Transparent, from Monica Herzig's band. And I think she has said this is the most meaningful song to her on the record. It's called Please Forget, the reference being to a child saying to the parents involved to please let them forget about their old persona. She's a terrific composer, pianist, and this new, very intriguing record, Transparent. Here is Please Forget.

0: beautiful session of duets from Ralph Towner, the late guitarist Ralph Towner, known for his years with the quartet Oregon and his own work as a leader, and the vibraphonist Gary Burton. Their duet album, Matchbook, was out in 1975 on ECM Records, and that's Towner's piece, Icarus, often done too by that quartet Oregon. Before that, we heard Monica Herzig, the pianist, composer, Please Forget comes from the album Transparent, from her and her ensemble, Transparent, here on WMNF Tampa. It's a few minutes after 11 o'clock.
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0: Hey, I hope to see you. Hope you can make that and get a look at the beautiful facilities at WMNF that you have helped make possible with support over the years here at Community Radio. Thanks once again for making everything possible, the programming, the beautiful facility. It wasn't always like that, starting in 1979. And happy Juneteenth coming up this Friday. Coming up in a few minutes, Tomasz Stanko, the Polish trumpeter, who had a great career. He was sometimes thought of compared to Miles Davis in a wave, in the way that he nurtured younger musicians and really carved his own path. And we'll hear something he did that has kind of a late night noir feeling. I've seen it compared to picking up where Kind of Blue left off. Speaking of Kind of Blue, we heard a lot of Miles around the time a couple of weeks ago of Miles' centennial celebrations in late May. And I've kind of had this one in mind, a version of Freddie Freeloader, one of the songs that was on Kind of Blue, put together by the James Joyce of Jive, as I guess it was Time magazine called, John Hendricks. Hendricks, the great lyricist and known originally as part of the trio Lambert, Hendricks, and Ross, many years later, set the lyric to Freddie Freeloader about that Philadelphia character. And so here's the solo order. In vocalese style, the singers do the solos as they were originally recorded. John Hendricks wrote all the lyrics. Bobby McFerrin's up first doing Wynton Kelly's piano solo. Al Jarreau does the Miles Davis part. John Hendricks himself does John Coltrane's tenor saxophone solo. And then Cannonball's solo is done by singer George Benson. John Hendricks and some heavy-duty friends, he knows who to call, doing Freddie Freeloader. Oh, I can do better than that. Let's say Freddie Freeloader, John Hendricks and friends.

is a year about the kind of a bartend. So he tends a groovy bar, so they all forget it. To me, it could mean anything, and I becomes a fool to let it. I've had it to live with Freddy, and little Freddy's really Eddie. You know that I'm all the making on the fellow's mind unsteady. It's in the book, you can read it if you're ever sober enough to want to take a look. You settled in an alcoholic, you can get in it and all the sweat around. I guess that I'm sucking up the juice, and it ain't never gonna ever you lose. You stupid Robbie, see the hole in your head, catch it, do what you do with it, remember that. Now you know, so take it slow, you'll find you wanna have a long road to hoe. And so I say you gotta play another way. You ought to add a little depth to your attitude and exercise your mind. If you do, you probably will find that fame ain't nothing but pride and illusion. Who's up and who's down is off the side, I tell you. While we're rolling on our ass, there's 1,000 miles of men around, we think you're standing still. When you think of that, it's kind of peculiar. Even so, you ought to know that alcohol is eating up your brain. Otherwise, you wouldn't function at all. Inhalation, not a body but a mind. Revolution, don't resist. Your body's serving as a color blind, secreting your immortal soul. Oh, what bliss. You're free, really are. To do your heart and your mind and your soul, that's the goal. And the soul is the one you who for thought is all about and need. That'll give you the sky and keep you high forever. And lots of people tend to think all they have to do is light a joint and take a drink for them to reach the same euphoric brink. Forget it, it never will be so. Cause alcohol and them narcotics will never do the trick. You gotta do it like you said, to mess your body up and shoot the stuff and get it sick. Don't ever listen to your head, don't act, cause you know that's a lie of day.

That's the trumpeter from Poland. For many years active there, he lived until just a year or two ago, I believe. Tomasz Stanko, the trumpeter, and something he did years ago called Suspended Variations. Suspended Night was the album, and sure has always drawn me in. I saw an article referred to him as Rebel Without Applause. Though in Europe, he was a very highly respected player for a long career. This particular album was talked of in terms of growing out of where would the music of Kind of Blue go from there, Miles Davis's late 50s landmark. And people talked about Tomasz Stanko. Freddie Freeloader, which was one of the tunes on Miles' Kind of Blue, was done by John Hendricks and friends, and hey, what friends. He invited Bobby McFerrin, Al Jarreau, and George Benson to join him. Also great players. I think Tommy Flanagan was the piano maybe on there. Freddie Freeloader, John Hendricks did all the lyrics too. This is jazz on It's jazz on your community radio station, WMNF 88.5, Jazz in the Night. I'm Bob Seymour, and we got about a half hour to go before we check in again with the latest Grafton corruption and grift on NPR News, and then it's Excellent Zest with DJ Kellen for a few hours, and the Waking Hours from 3 till 6 a.m. Stay up late. It's good radio and worth staying up for. Here's something from Tom Harrell, the trumpet player who has had a long and amazing career. Turns 80 tomorrow. Happy birthday to Tom Harrell. He has worked with everybody over the years, beginning at a young age. And while he exhibited symptoms of schizophrenia in his adolescence and has had that to deal with throughout his life, so happy 80th. We're going to go way back to Tom's younger years in the 80s. He wrote a song that became a jazz standard and a song that people love to play. It's called Sail Away. Here's Tom Harrell on Jazz in the Night.

0: A beautiful tune from back in the 50s. That is called Theme for Ernie. It was written in honor of saxophonist Ernie Henry and first recorded by John Coltrane back then, maybe 58 or so. And this was Joe Lovano. Joe made a really nice album, late 90s, called 52nd Street Themes, and included that one. It included a great band, too. He had John Hicks, the piano soloist here. Dennis Irwin had the bass work. And Joe Lovano's saxophone sound. We started that set with someone who worked with Joe quite a bit. Tom Harrell and Joe Lovano have recorded a number of times over the years. And Tom, who will be 80 tomorrow, the trumpeter, did kind of his signature song, and it was a long time ago when he first recorded Sail Away. I think it was late 80s. The guitar player, I meant to mention, John Abercrombie had a big part of that session on guitar and kind of guitar synth way early on for that kind of sound. Sail Away from Tom Harrell, 80 tomorrow, and Whitney James, whose birthday is today. Whitney has a lot of fans and friends in our area, though she's in Texas in recent years. Comes back, of course. She was back for her Valentine's Day concert at the Palladium, and a gig or two either side of that. I caught up with her at the Davis Island Coffee Bar, which has music every Friday night, with one of my friends who joined me a week ago tonight, Dominic Walker. The guitarist runs that session on Fridays. And we heard Whitney doing A Timeless Place, which is the great song The Peacocks. Once you add the lyric, it becomes A Timeless Place. Ingrid Jensen was the trumpeter with Whitney. The album from some years back, great one from Whitney James, called The Nature of Love.
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0: This is WMNF 88.5. We mentioned a little earlier that James Suggs and the band will be at the Firehouse in Ruskin. That's this Saturday evening. Other places around town, congratulations to Liz Pennock and Dr. Blues. They are at Delicious South St. Pete this Friday from 6 to 9. It's their anniversary celebration, and they'll be performing there. And La Settima Cafe, I mentioned seeing LaRue Nicholson's trio there. There's jazz every Sunday evening, 7 till 10. And they are on Nebraska, right at where 7th Avenue runs into Nebraska. Here's something from Kenny Drew Jr., who was remembered by some friends yesterday. It would have been his birthday. He lived here for many years. He paid tribute to Art Farmer with this one at the time of Art's passing. And it's a funny connection. Art recorded it in the 50s. It's called With Prestige. The pianist and the composer of the tune, Kenny Drew Sr. So Kenny Drew playing his father's composition. And with Wallace Roney joining on trumpet, here, Kenny Drew Jr.

That's the one and only Oscar Peterson. Oscar recorded all over the world, of course, and I think this one that just came out is the first time he ever recorded at the famed Baker's Keyboard Lounge, the first one that's been released in Detroit for all these years. Legendary place. Maybe I'll still get there someday. I think it's still around. Liza, the Gershwin tune from the Oscar Peterson Trio at Baker's Keyboard Lounge in Detroit. Before that, we heard Catherine Russell, Never Too Old to Swing, live at Jazz at Lincoln Center. It's just out. If you thought you heard a tap dancer in that mix, you were right. And with Prestige was Kenny Drew Jr., whose birthday was yesterday. We lost Kenny about a dozen years ago now. Remembrance was the album, written by his father. Hey, this is Jazz in the Night, WMNF Tampa. Have a great week.

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tonight, the salute to the Grand Prix coming up in St. Pete. This weekend, I'm Rick Randall. And to get us started, here is North to South.

Music Tampa Bay on Radio St. Pete with no racing songs in our playlist. We've heard some of our tracks about driving and cars and the open road. Tribute to the three-day event coming up this weekend, Grand Prix in St. Pete. That was Paul J. Atkins, and this is Rob Kaczynski.

Rebel Pride song is On the Road. All songs about driving and cars and being on the road right here. And our salute to the Grand Prix of Music Tampa Bay Radio St. Pete, Sunshine 96.7 FM. Mercy.

Well, we got some songs out of the archives we haven't heard in a while. That's Memphis Train Union out on the road. And our salute to the Grand Prix in St. Pete coming up this weekend. Radio St. Pete, Sunshine 96.7 FM. And while we're out on the road, maybe we can make a left turn up here and head up Gun Highway with WMD, the Withlacoochee Music District.

tell you, if you haven't seen the Green Grand Prix before, it's quite a sight to behold, and indeed, it's quite a sound to behold in downtown St. Pete and the surrounding area. When the racing begins, you'll know it. The IndyCar Series racing event coming up this weekend near the Lanoy at Albert Witted Airport in downtown St. Pete. If you're planning to drive around in the area this weekend, might want to make other plans.

0: 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The Music Tampa Bay on Radio St. Pete, where local music lives. And this is Stevens.
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0: And McKee.
1: The lines on his face go beyond his time. That's why the outskill of the

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Sunshine 96.7 FM. And coming up in just a bit, Fiona Fred Shee and the Women of Song. And right now, this is the Ben Bryan Band. Something about a dark blue Chrysler.

0: 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Fiona Frenchie's Women of Song coming up next, and here she is right now and Drive Me Crazy.
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I'm Fiona Frenchie, and this is Women of Song on Music Tampa Bay on Radio St. Pete. Up next, one of my favorite women of song. She is a badass activist. She is, she speaks truth. She says what's on her mind. She basically says what everyone else is too timid to say. Anyhow, Janelle Sadler. Janelle Sadler with Everything Is Fine. This song shows you an entirely different side to Janelle's voice, and I just love, love, love. Brace yourself. Don't you worry how the surprise note she hits at the end of the song. I don't mean to be a spoiler alert, but it is so cool what she does with her voice. Janelle Sadler with Everything Is Fine.

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2: And our thanks to Fiona Frenchie and Janelle Adler for adding a little class to our act here tonight, and our salute to the Grand Prix in downtown St. Pete coming up this weekend. 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And with Phil Trainer, the Autumn Breeze, CD title track. One last word for tonight. 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

people, it's time to get your second wind. I'm late to the show, but I got my ducks in a row, and just I got a lot of ducks, what can I say? But before we get our second wind, I want to let you know that WSLR in Fogartyville's fall membership drive is coming up October 15th through the 21st. Our theme is Hear It Here, because Sarasota Community Energy is alive right here with local music, independent news, and cultural connections. 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Hear it and get more information at WSLR.org or call the number, the office number, 941-894-6469. Okay, well, theme for today, get your second wind by taking a long drive. This is another driving show. It's called Keep Driving, and we're going to start it off with Wooden Ships and a Song Called Motorbike here on Second Wind. I'm Shawnee G, if I didn't mention that.

some music to help you remember to use your turn signal. I know how you Mercedes BMW drivers are. Call Me No One. That was the band Call Me No One from their album Last Parade, the deluxe version. That was Thunderbird. We heard Eatin' Dust from Fu Manchu. Morphine did Pull Over the Car, and Wooden Ships did Motorbike. Here to start off our second wind.

as we listen to a song called Idle Lever from Junkie XL and the soundtrack for Need for Speed Pro Street. It's a fitting break music for Keep Driving

Big Brother and the Holding Company with Janis Joplin did Roadblock. Greenleaf did Highway Officer off their album Agents of Harriman. Harriman. Yeah, we'll say Agents of Harriman. That was Greenleaf.

talking about orders. Here's we're doing this thing about driving, so you know I got to play some cars. So let's get on with it with some shoo-be-doo, shoo-be-doo, and it be doing.

right, we're doing some drag racing in that last set. That was Drag City from Jan and Dean. Now, I had got familiarized with Jan and Dean, I believe, from a made-for-TV movie. I'm not sure. I think maybe in the 80s. About Jan and Dean, about their rise to stardom and the fact that one of them had gotten into a car accident and struggled but made a comeback. I believe in the early 60s with his brother, Jan. Jan and Dean, Drag City from the album Help Me, Rhonda. Tommy Bolin before that. Tommy Bolin, he played, he got a couple solo albums out, but he also, when Richie Blackmore left Deep Purple, he was the guitar player for Deep Purple on the Made in Europe album. Tommy Bolin with his song Post Toasties. I'm not sure exactly. It's a talk about hot rodding and drag racing, but somewhere in there, I think it might be before my time, Post Toasties meant

And what better band to play for driving music besides the Cars, the Cars, and their songs? Two of them I played, Shooby-Doo and Candy-O, from the Candy-O album. Candy-O album. Candy-O? Candy-O?

sorry, I was bopping. Bopping to the Junkie XL there in the background, in the trunk. We heard that song here. We're listening to Don Felder. Did Heavy Metal Take a Ride? It's a soundtrack version from the movie Heavy Metal. One of my addictions is Grand Funk Railroad, the American band, with their song, Mr. Limousine Driver, from the album known as Red Album. And we had some War at the beginning of that set. War and their song, Whose Cadillac Is That?

Here is Ronnie and the Daytonas doing GTO. Here at WSLR and WBPV, naturally, I'm Shawnee G, trying to rhyme as many times as possible.